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0: Well, do you know the Earl of Washborough and Valley? Would you know you're Long Eaton from Little Eaton or Stanton from Breeston? 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

0: 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We'll have our featured artist or album, and we'll also have the epic, as well as Then and Now, a tune from an artist from way back in the day and one from nowadays. Yeah, running down a dream. It's also the weekly journey through seven decades of rock. If you thought rock was all racket and noise, then do try listening to The Rock Show, only here on Erewash Sound every Tuesday between 7 and 9.
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4: From the Sky News Centre at 7. Not even 2 years after a landslide victory took Sir Keir Starmer into Downing Street, he's now facing the biggest leadership crisis of his premiership. The Prime Minister's being met with calls from more than 70 of his own MPs to resign following last week's disastrous election results. He's to chair a cabinet meeting this morning where some of his top team will reportedly tell him to announce a timeline for leaving. Culture Secretary Lisa Nandy still backing him.
5: Going forwards, what you're going to see from this Labour government is a Prime Minister who will go out and wear his heart on his sleeve, who will show that he is prepared to go out and fight any system that stands in the way of making people's lives better.
4: The Home Secretary is reportedly one of those who says he should announce a plan for stepping down. Yesterday, the PM insisted he would stay and prove doubters wrong. Our Deputy Political Editor Sam Coates says this is a notable development.
6: The fact that she has decided to be amongst those leading the Cabinet charge saying that Keir Starmer's time is basically up in Number 10 is hugely, hugely significant.
4: In other news, Iran's warning the US that its armed forces are ready to respond to any aggression. The American president has said the ceasefire between the two is on life support. Clinical assessments and testing are well underway on 20 British nationals from the cruise ship hit by hantavirus. They're spending 3 days in a hospital on the Wirral. In sport, Tottenham missed the chance to take a big step towards Premier League safety as they were held to a 1-1 draw by Leeds United. Spurs sit 2 points clear of West Ham with 2 games each left to play. And only learners and not instructors can book driving tests from today. It's the help stop bots snapping up appointments and selling them for a profit. That's the latest. I'm Faye De Silva.
7: And from Erewash Sound, I'm Ben Mallor. A Derby drug dealer's been jailed after getting stopped for riding an electric dirt bike. Officers were patrolling in an unmarked car in early February when they saw two Surron bikes being ridden around Stockbrook Street. One of the riders, 23-year-old Joshua Hennelly, was arrested for riding a motor vehicle without a licence. But his rucksack was then searched, which led to police discovering cannabis and a lock knife. Afterwards, he pleaded guilty to possession with intent to supply a Class B drug, possession of a blade in a public place, and driving while disqualified. Hennelly of Uttoxeter New Road will now spend 15 months behind bars. Next, students at Derby College Group have been sharing what it's like to be a young carer while trying to get an education. The teenagers balance being relied on to look after a loved one while also doing their coursework, lessons and exams. It includes Gabby, who says she's worried about moving away to university because she needs to stay close to home to care for her family. She says that raising awareness is key to making sure young carers like her can get support. And finally, even with gloomier weather this week, Derbyshire Fire and Rescue Service is urging you to be safe in nature areas. It's after a wildfire at Snake Pass burned 340 hectares of moorland, the equivalent to nearly 480 football pitches. Advice includes not throwing old cigarettes out car windows, not to use portable barbecues or gas stoves, and especially not to start campfires. There's more news online at erewashsound.com.
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7: A bright and dry start across Erewash with some sunny spells. That won't last all day though, with more cloud and a chance of light rain later on. Otherwise feeling mild with moderate breezes and a high of 15 Celsius.
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1: It's 4 minutes past seven. A very good morning to you and welcome along. It is a Tuesday. It's the 12th of May and it's me, Paul Stacey, with the Erewash Sound Breakfast Show. Hope you're doing fine and well this morning. It is a bit of a grey start to the day today. There is some sunshine breaking through. However, it's chilly. It's just 5 degrees Celsius here at Erewash Sound HQ in Cotmoney. Take your jacket out this morning. You might want it. Lots to come on today's show. As it is a Tuesday, we've got my quiz all about numbers, vital statistics, where today then we're looking at what kids are after when they go on holiday, a chance to get involved in our teaser before 8 today. Travelling the next 15, let's start with the source.
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It's Sauce featuring Candy Staton. You Got the Love, getting us on the way for a Tuesday morning. It's the 12th of May, and it's me, Paul Stacey, with the Erewash Sound Breakfast Show. Hope you're doing fine and well this morning. It's a bit of a chilly start to the day today. I know you wouldn't think it, me coming out of the house in my shorts and T-shirt, but as I told you, I'm trying to stick to wearing my shorts. I don't want to go back to wearing jeans. That means I'm going back to winter again. So in my shorts I am. However, don't be fooled, it's a chilly start this morning. Just 5 degrees Celsius here at Erewash Sound HQ in Kotmany. Little bit of sunshine breaking through, but otherwise it's a cloudy, chilly and breezy start first thing this morning. You have been warned, you're probably going to want your jacket. But I do hope you well. Hope you had a great day yesterday for your Monday, whatever it was you were getting up to. For me then yesterday, it was a busy day yesterday. I was here all day at Erewash Sound HQ yesterday. Did I manage to get out for my walk? Not really yesterday. No, waited for someone to come for an appointment yesterday to come and sort a tyre in the car park here at Erewash Sound. So because of that, I didn't manage to get out for a walk on my dinner break. Then I got busy with stuff in the afternoon, and it kind of got to tea time yesterday. And it's like, I haven't actually left the place today at all, other than literally walking out to the car park. So I went for a 10-minute walk yesterday evening, which, you know what, we had some nice sunshine yesterday evening. But, you know, it was probably a bit later in the day and probably not as far as I would like. So, you know, I'm going to have to make up for that by making sure I do definitely go out for a run on my dinner break today. But you know what? It was a busy day yesterday. Lots was happening. We had a meeting here last night as well here at Erewash Sound. So you know what? Long day, late one, but you know, lots of good stuff happening. And somehow or other, here I am back with you once again for your Tuesday morning. I'm sure I have been home and been to bed, honestly. If you want to drop me a line today, let me know what you've been up to, what you've got planned. 88440 is my text number. Start your message with the word Erewash. You'll also find me at Erewash Sound on the socials. So what have we got on today's show then? Well, as it is a Tuesday, we've got my quiz all about numbers, vital statistics, where today then we are talking about what kids are after when they go on holiday. I mean, you know what, I'm a big kid anyway, you might as well ask me. A chance to get involved in our tier, so we'll do that for you before 8 today. Also as well, we've got my record of the week. It's the new one from Sienna Spyro. Our retro charts back to 1981 after 9. And of course, I've got all the latest news, sport and travel updates to get you on your way this morning. So first, checking the travel news in just a moment. After this, from T-Rex, this is 20th Century Boy on Erewash Sound.

0: It's T-Rex on the Erewash Sound Breakfast Show. Right, then, some Alison Moyet to play in a moment.
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0: It's 7:15, time for our first check of the travel news. Bostock's Lane in Long Eaton, there is queuing traffic heading up towards the M1 and A52 Island. A610 heading Nottingham bound, congestion towards the M1 at Junction 26. On the rails at Long Eaton, the 805 EMR service to Sheffield, that has been cancelled. Other trains, though, are on time in the next hour. Trains on time from Ilkeston Railway Station. That is what I have for the moment. If you can update me, any issues I'm not reporting, 88 440 is my text number. Start your message with the word Erewash, or you can pick up the phone, 0115 930 3450, as long as it is safe and legal to do so. More travel news to come in around about half an hour's time. 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

0: Alison Moye, Is This Love on Erewash Sound. It is a Tuesday morning. It's me, Paul, with you. Still to come then on today's show, as it is a Tuesday, we've got my quiz all about numbers, vital statistics. That's still to come. And today then, I'm interested in what kids are looking for when they go on a family holiday, a chance to get involved in our teaser. What gets you excited? I bet you're a big kid as well, aren't you? Let me know this morning. You can do that before 8 on the show. Before 7:30, we'll take a look at what's making the front pages of this morning's newspapers, right after the latest single from Alex Warren plays on the way for you next.
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It's Alex Warren and Fever Dream on Erewash Sound. Savage Garden to play for you in just a moment. First though, 25 past seven, and a look at what's making the front pages of this morning's newspapers, dominated today by calls for the Prime Minister to resign. Cabinet turns on Starmer is the lead on the front of the Times, whilst the Daily Telegraph goes with Time to Go as the PM battles for his future. Keir Starmer's premiership is in free fall, according to the Daily Mail. Meanwhile, the Labour Party is in an open revolt, according to The Eye. The Daily Mirror says Keir is in the fight of his life. The Guardian says his grip on power appears to be slipping away. A flurry of resignations last night means we have a PM on the edge, according to the Daily Express. The Financial Times is leading with the Prime Minister as well. It says the last 24 hours have seen an escalating crisis. The Metro says Keir Starmer's plan to nationalise British Steel was to appease his MPs. Meanwhile, the Daily Star is comparing the Westminster drama with an episode of the TV show The Traitors. And The Sun reports the PM is facing an open mutiny. That is how things are looking on the front pages of this morning's papers. As ever, if you've got any thoughts, any comments this morning, you can drop me an email via the website over at erewashsound.com. On the way, after 7:30, we'll take a look at the morning's main national news and sport headlines. First though, music from Savage Garden now. This is Truly Madly Deeply on Erewash Sound.

0: back to 1998 with Savage Garden on the Erewash Sound Breakfast Show. I'd just like to say a very good morning to the team at While I Breathe Yoga and Ayurveda with Isabel in Ilkeston. They are a member of the Erewash Sound 100 Club Business Directory. And you know what? 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It is a Tuesday morning with me, Paul. Still to come, we'll check the travel news in the next 15 minutes, and music from Dusty Springfield plays for you next.
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0: 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Here's Charlotte Lawson.
3: The Prime Minister is meeting his top team this morning for a cabinet meeting crucial to his future. Some of his ministers will be urging him to stay in the job, but others are reportedly preparing to tell Sir Keir Starmer to lay out a plan for leaving. 74 of his own MPs no longer think he's up to the job and want him to quit. This morning, his right-hand man Darren Jones has said it's not inevitable his boss will have to go. Meanwhile, there will be a vote later to see who will become the first Minister of Wales. Rhinap Yorworth, the leader of Plaid Cymru, is expected to get the job after his party won the most seats in the Welsh Parliament. In other news, passengers from the hantavirus cruise ship will stay at a hospital on the Wirral while they have clinical and public health assessments. They're being asked to isolate for up to 45 days by authorities. And the build-up to the Eurovision Song Contest begins tonight with the first of the semi-finals. It's all taking place in Austria for its 70th year.
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3: Joe Rawson has this morning's sport.
4: Tottenham missed the chance to take a big step towards Premier League safety as they were held to a 1-1 draw by Leeds United. Matthias Tell put the hosts ahead in North London, but he late conceded a penalty that Dominic Calvert-Lewin converted. Spurs sit 2 points clear of West Ham, and boss Roberto Di Zerbi says it's still another step towards their survival target.
5: When you fight for the relegation, you have to stay stronger, not with the legs, but with the head, and to push until the end. And also, if we win today, it's not finished yet.
4: Hull City kept their Premier League promotion hopes alive with a 2-0 win at Millwall in their Championship playoff semi-final. Mo Bellumi and Joe Gelhardt came off the bench to score the vital goals at the Den. Boss Sergei Yakirovic felt his side were fully deserving of the victory.
6: Great feeling, amazing feeling. We were fantastic today because we knew today they will start very strong in the game, but we respond very well and we go to Wembley.
4: They will face Southampton or Middlesbrough at Wembley. Their semi-final is goalless going into the second leg tonight at St Mary's Stadium. Liam Manning has stepped down as Huddersfield head coach. He'd been on compassionate leave since March to deal with an ongoing personal matter following the tragic passing of his newborn son last October. Cristiano Ronaldo could win his 8th league title of his career tonight and his first in Saudi Arabia. His team Al Nassr need to beat Al Hilal in the Riyadh derby to secure the trophy. An England Test cricket opener, Ben Duckett, continued his superb early season form with an unbeaten 203 as Nottinghamshire drew with Surrey in the County Championship. Sussex beat Leicestershire by 7 wickets. Warwickshire thrashed the Yorkshire side featuring Joe Root by 377 runs and Glamorgan Ed Somerset by 2 wickets. In Division 2, there were wins for Derbyshire over Northamptonshire and Kent against Gloucestershire.
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0: Dusty Springfield, Son of a Preacher Man on Erewash Sound. It is a Tuesday morning with me, Paul, on the Erewash Sound Breakfast Show. And as it's a Tuesday, we're going to be playing my quiz all about numbers, vital statistics. Are you a big kid? Well, that might help you with this teaser today. We're looking at what kids want on holiday today. A chance to get involved in our teaser. We'll do that for you before 8 today. Also, before 8, we'll see what's happening on your doorstep in and around the local area. We'll get a check of the latest travel news. My record of the week from Sienna Spyro, all after George Michael plays for you next.
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0: Cause I gotta have faith. Ooh, I gotta have faith. Cause I gotta have faith. I gotta have faith. George Michael and Faith on the Erewash Sound Breakfast Show with Specsavers Long Eaton, caring for your ears. 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Right then, my record of the week from Sienna Spyro in just a moment.
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0: It's 7:45, an update to the travel news. Bostock's Lane in Long Eaton, there is queuing traffic heading up towards the M1 and A52 Island. Nottingham Road in Long Eaton is busy leaving the town centre at the Green, heading out towards Station Road. On the A50, there's slow-moving traffic from Junction 1 at Sawley out to the M1 at 24A. Stanton Road in Ilkeston, slow-moving, leaving the town centre from White Lion Square down to Little Hallam Hill. And the A610 heading Nottingham bound, there's congestion towards the M1 at Junction 26. On the rails at Long Eaton, the 805 EMR service to Sheffield, that has been cancelled. Other trains, though, are on time. Trains on time out of Ilkeston Station in the next hour. That is what I have for the moment. If you can update me, any issues I'm not reporting, 88440 is my text number. Start your message with the word Erewash, or you can pick up the phone, 0115 930 3450, as long as it is safe and legal to do so. More travel news to come in around about half an hour's time. Now on Erewash Sound, this is my brand new record of the week from Sienna Spyro. This is Material Lover on Erewash Sound.

0: From the soundtrack of The Devil Wears Prada 2, the 20-year-old English singer said it was one of her biggest dreams to make music for a movie, writing a song about loving real things in a world of AI and everything digital. That then is my record of the week, new from Sienna Spyro. It's called Material Lover. We'll play that for you again on tomorrow's Erewash Sound Breakfast Show. Music from Ronan Keating to come very shortly. First, though, a quick look at what's happening on your doorstep in and around the local area. And over on Facebook, Lady Cross Infant School in Sandy Acre. They've been sharing pictures from their year one school trip. They went out for a visit to church yesterday to learn all about baptism. So the children then pictured around the font yesterday then. Lovely to see that. Year one at Lady Cross Infant School on a visit to church yesterday. We love to see your updates as well. Don't forget you can share them with us by tagging us into your post. We are at Erewash Sound. Tag us into your post on the socials. We'd love to give you a mention with what you're up to. To 8 now for your Tuesday morning. Time for my quiz all about numbers. It's what I like to call vital statistics, and no matter what the question is that I set for you, the answer will always be a number. That way you can have a good old guess, and we'll see just how close you can get on this morning's teaser. And on vital statistics, who says that you can't be a big kid? Definitely not me. I mean, when I was away on a Butlins weekender earlier this year, I have to admit that one of the bits I did love was the pool and the flumes. You know what, there's only grown-ups there. It's amazing. Sorry, kids, but you know what, it was only grown-ups. I mean, maybe I don't have quite the same enthusiasm for all the steps going up to the slides that I used to have when I was 10 years old. However, I don't think I've ever lost my love for the water park. But is it something that kids today still get excited about? And that's what I want to know today, as I want to know what percentage of British kids say they want a pool and flumes on their family holiday. That would definitely have been on my tick list as a kid. What percentage of British kids say they want a pool and flumes on their family holiday? What do you reckon this morning? Do your kids get excited about it, or are you still a big kid like me? 88440 is my text number. Start your message with the word Erewash, or you can send me a WhatsApp. Send that to 0115 930 3450. On vital statistics, what percentage of British kids say they want a pool and flumes on their family holiday? You can of course join the conversation on our socials. We are at Erewash Sound, Facebook and Instagram at Erewash Sound. On vital statistics, what percentage of British kids say they want a pool and flumes on their family holiday?
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0: One hit wonder, but what a tune. Sam Sparrow, Black and Gold before that. Ronan Keating is and Life is a Roller Coaster. Love music, love Erewash. It is a Tuesday morning. It's me, Paul, with you on the Erewash Sound Breakfast Show. Right now then, on the show, we're playing my quiz all about numbers, vital statistics. And I want to know today, what percentage of British kids say that they want a pool and flumes on their family holiday? I mean, I'm a big kid. I'm 41 years old. I still want a pool and flumes. Let me know your thoughts this morning on the socials at Erewash Sound. Get your thoughts coming in there. I'll recap all the ways you can get involved. We'll check the travel as well, all after the news headlines at 8 o'clock.
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5: We're on the Sky News Centre at 8. The Prime Minister is meeting his top team in about an hour and a half for a cabinet meeting crucial to his future. Some of his ministers want him to quit, but others are reportedly preparing to tell Sir Keir Starmer to lay out a plan for leaving. 74 of his own MPs no longer think he's up to the job following disastrous election results. Chief Secretary to the Prime Minister, Darren Jones, has been choosing his words carefully this morning.
6: Colleagues are asking the Prime Minister to consider different options in the future, and as I say, he rightfully is listening to them. It'd be wrong if he wasn't listening to them. Look, I'm not going to get ahead of any decision that the Prime Minister may or may not take. He was very clear yesterday that he will not be walking away.
5: Last week's elections in Scotland, Wales and England saw Labour's share collapse. Claire Ainslie is the PM's former director of policy.
7: It's not as if you get another leader and all of the problems that the country faces suddenly disappear. What we saw in the election last Thursday wasn't just that Labour lost votes to Reform. People started voting for multiple parties.
5: Meanwhile, there will be a vote later to see who will become the First Minister of Wales. Rhun Ap Iorwerth, the leader of Plaid Cymru, is expected to get the job after his party won the most seats in the Welsh Parliament. In other news, passengers from the Hantavirus cruise ship will stay at a hospital on the Wirral while they have clinical and public health assessments. They're being asked to isolate for up to 45 days by authorities. Iran's warning the US that its armed forces are ready to respond to any aggression. The American president has said the ceasefire between the two is on life support. And in sport, Tottenham conceded towards the end as they were held to a 1-1 draw by Leeds United in the Premier League. Spurs are now 2 points above third from bottom West Ham with 2 games left. That's the latest. I'm Faye De Silva.
8: And from Erewash Sound, I'm Ben Mellor. A Derby drug dealer has been jailed after getting stopped for riding an electric dirt bike. Officers were patrolling in an unmarked car in early February when they saw two Surron bikes being ridden around Stockbrook Street. One of the riders, 23-year-old Joshua Hennelly, was arrested for riding a motor vehicle without a licence, but his rucksack was then searched, was led to police discovering cannabis and a lock knife. Afterwards, he pleaded guilty to possession with intent to supply a Class B drug, possession of a blade in a public place, and driving while disqualified. Hennelly, of Uttoxeter New Road, will now spend 15 months behind bars. Next, students at Derby College Group have been sharing what it's like to be a young carer while trying to get an education. The teenagers balance being relied on to look after a loved one while also doing their coursework, lessons and exams. It includes Gabby, who says she's worried about moving away to university because she needs to stay close to home to care for her family. She says that raising awareness is key to making sure young carers like her can get support. And finally, even with gloomier weather this week, Derbyshire Fire and Rescue Service is urging you to be safe in nature areas. It's after a wildfire at Snake Pass burned 340 hectares of moorland, the equivalent to nearly 480 football pitches. Advice includes not throwing old cigarettes out car windows, not to use portable barbecues or gas stoves, and especially not to start campfires. There's more news online at erewashsound.com.
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8: A bright and dry start across Erewash with some sunny spells. That won't last all day though, with more cloud and a chance of light rain later on. Otherwise, feeling mild with moderate breezes and a high of 15 Celsius.
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0: It's 4 minutes past eight. A very good morning to you and welcome along. It is a Tuesday. It's the 12th of May and it's me, Paul Stacey, with the Erewash Sound Breakfast Show. Hope you're doing fine and well this morning. Bit of a cloudy start to the day today and chilly as well. Bit breezy. 5 degrees Celsius is all it is right now over in Sandy Acre. Lots to come though on today's show. After nine today, our retro chart continues back to 1981 for our number four single. Right now though, we're playing my quiz all about numbers, vital statistics. I want to know what percentage of British kids say they want a pool and flumes on their family holiday. Keep your thoughts coming in on the socials. I'll give you a recap after the Beatles.
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That's the Beatles and Hey Jude on Erewash Sound. It is a Tuesday morning. I'm only laughing because I'm doubting myself. Thinking, what day of the week is it again? No, it's definitely Tuesday. It's me, Paul, with you on the Erewash Sound Breakfast Show. I know it's going to be one of the days beginning with T because we're playing Vital Statistics, and it narrows it down to two for me. But it is a Tuesday morning. We're here on 103.5 and 96.8 FM, plus we're online on the app and on your smart speaker. Just ask it to play Erewash Sound. Great to have you along then. Still to come, we've got a check of the travel news, music too from Pulp. First though, time for a recap. 8:10 for your Tuesday morning. Time for a recap on my quiz all about numbers. It's what I like to call vital statistics, and no matter what the question is that I set for you, the answer will always be a number. That way you can have a good old guess, and we'll see just how close you can get on this morning's teaser. And on vital statistics, who says that you can't be a big kid? Now you see, when I was away on a Butlins weekender earlier this year, I have to admit that I love the pool and the flumes. Yeah, I mean, I maybe don't have quite the same enthusiasm for all the steps up to the slides that I had when I was 10 years old. However, I have not lost my love for the water park. I love it, but is it something that kids still get excited about? That's what I want to know today. What percentage of British kids say that they want a pool and flumes on their family holiday? Now, you see, for me, I'm a big kid, 41 years old. I get excited about a pool and flumes. What percentage of British kids say that they want a pool and flumes on their family holiday? Keep your thoughts coming in at Erewash Sound on the socials, Facebook and Instagram. Go and leave me a comment, join the conversation. We are at Erewash Sound. On vital statistics, what percentage of British kids say that they want a pool and flumes on their family holiday? You can drop me a text, 88440. Start your message with the word Erewash, or you can send me a WhatsApp. Send that to 01153030 3450. On vital statistics, what percentage of British kids said that they want a pool and flumes on their family holiday? You know what, all of this talk of holiday, I'm getting excited for my holiday. I've only got just over a week to go. Well, when I say just over a week, this week and next week, and then it's holiday time. I know, I'm getting excited. Will there be pools and flumes? Maybe not. Maybe not that kind of holiday. Anyway, I digress. We've got the travel news to come in just a moment. After this from Pulp, it's Disco 2000 on Erewash Sound. Oh.

0: 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Right, music from Blue to come in a moment.
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0: It's 16 minutes past eight, time for an update of the travel news. Bostock's Lane in Long Eaton, there is queue in traffic heading up towards the M1 and A52 Island. Traffic is heavy along Petersham Road back to the Wills Thorpe Island. Rushy Lane in Sandyacre, we're starting to see delays now heading down towards the M1 and A52. Ladywood Road in Kirkcallon, there's queues at Little Hallam Hill as you make your way into Ilkeston. The A610 heading Nottingham bound, that remains busy out to the M1 at Junction 26. And the A38 southbound through Derby, very heavy traffic right the way from Little Eaton down to the Markeaton Island. On the rails, trains departing on time out of Long Eaton and Ilkeston stations in the next hour. That is what I have for the moment. If you can update me, 88440 is my text number. Start your message with the word Erewash, or you can pick up the phone, 01159303450, as long as it is safe and legal to do so. More travel news to come in around about half an hour's time. Get your thoughts coming in on my quiz all about numbers, vital statistics. 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One final recap on your radio to come after music from Blue. 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

0: That is Blue on Erewash Sound. 21 minutes past 8 for your Tuesday morning. We are playing my quiz all about numbers. Vital statistics. Thank you for all your thoughts and comments this morning. Emily Whitehead says, bet that'll be high. Surely it is a must for kids. Gary Hodgkinson says, never had kids, but still a big one himself. Gary, you and me both. And Albie says this morning, it's a definite yes. He says he loves splashing in the pools and going down the flumes. Now, it was lovely to meet you yesterday, Albie. So his dad Chris Gorey, came over to Erewash Sound yesterday, brought Albie in. We had a little tour of the studios and got to meet Tom on Erewash Sound Drive yesterday. So lovely to meet you yesterday. Thank you for getting involved today. You see, a lot of love for the flumes then this morning. What are we talking about today? Well, I want to know, what percentage of British kids say they want a pool and flumes on their family holiday? Final chance then to get involved on this morning's teaser. 88 440 is my text number. Start your message with the word Erewash or go and leave me a comment on the socials. I am at Erewash Sound. On vital statistics, what percentage of British kids say they want a pool and flumes on their family holiday? Music from Jermaine Stewart to come, and the answer is on the way for you next.
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0: Past 8 for your Tuesday morning. Time to round up today's teaser on vital statistics. I wanted to know today then, what percentage of British kids say that they want a pool and flumes on their family holiday? Thank you for all of your thoughts and suggestions this morning. John Smith says 45%. Keith Holness goes for a wild guess at 35%. Paul Shaw says not having kids, it's a total stab in the dark, goes for 74%. Lucy Meaden says 45%. Alison Devine says 58%. Gary Hodgkinson says never had kids, but is still a big kid himself. Goes for a wild guess of 40%. John in Beeston says, along with hot dogs, burgers, candy floss, ice cream, he says that's just him. Goes for 61%. Hey, throw in donuts there as well, John. Emily Whitehead goes, bet it'll be high. Surely it's a must for kids. Goes for 80%. Sally Woodcock goes for 77%. Mrs. Spondon in Interloper says, as a kid, all she wanted was the beach and the sea. So tries with 65%. Oliver wants a fairground and amusements. So only goes with 22%. Ted thinks it would have been very high when he was young, but there's far more choice now. So we'll drop his guess to 47%. Natalie Harper says 32%. Chris Goring sends his update for Albie, who says it's a definite yes. He says he loves splashing in the pools and going down the flumes. Albie going for 89%. Chris says it's a definite for him as well, goes for 73%. You see, you never grow up, Chris, just like me. And his mum, Jeanette, is going for 82%. Thank you for all of your thoughts and suggestions this morning. I can tell that the answer is 61%. Yes, 61% of British kids said a big pool and lots of water slides is what they want from a family holiday, according to a survey for Marriott Bonvoy. Well done then to John in Beeston, absolutely spot on with a guess of 61%. Well done to you, John. So going to the pool and the slides came top of the list. And what else do kids want to do on holiday? I'll let you know what else we learned from the survey in just a moment. Right after music from Jermaine Stewart, this is We Don't Have to Take Our Clothes Off on Aerowash Sounds.

It's Jermaine Stewart on the Errol Wash Sound Breakfast Show. 8:31 for your Tuesday morning. Thank you for getting involved on vital statistics today. We learned then that 61% of British kids said a big pool and lots of water slides is what they want from a family holiday, according to a survey for Marriott Bonvoy. Well done to John in Beeston, spot on this morning with a guess of 61%. Well done to you, John. And thank you as well to Jeanette, to Albie and Chris, Natalie, Ted, Oliver, the Spondon Interlopers, Sally, Emma, Gary, Alison, Lucy, Paul, Keith and John, all for getting involved on this morning's teaser. So what else did we learn in the survey? Well, seemingly having a pool and slides came top of the list of what kids want on holiday. That came ahead of a nearby beach and sports activities. However, 35% of kids were adamant of what they didn't want on holiday. 35% they want no adult stuff on holiday. So I don't know what quite comes under the category of adult stuff, but you know, when you're a kid, that's probably including things like museums, shopping, you know, the kind of things that the kids don't want to go to. They're saying they don't want that on a family holiday, but you know, there we go, that's what we learned today. Thank you very much for getting involved on vital statistics. We will have another teaser for you coming up Thursday's show just before 8 o'clock. News and sport headlines in a moment after Andrea True Connection.

0: More from Andrea True Connection on Erewash Sound. I'd just like to say a very good morning to Kev the Dentist on Queen Elizabeth Way in Kirkhallam. Now, Kev the Dentist is a member of the Erewash Sound 100 Club Business Directory. And you know what? 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It is a Tuesday morning with me, Paul. Still to come, then we'll check the latest travel news in the next 15 minutes and music from Jennifer Lopez plays for you next.
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0: 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Here's Charlotte Lawson.
3: The Prime Minister's an hour or so away from talks with his top team that could decide his future in the job. Sir Keir Starmer has his weekly cabinet meeting with ministers split on his future. Some want him to resign, along with 74 of his backbench MPs. They've lost faith following a reset speech yesterday, which didn't dampen speculation and dismal election results last week. But others, including the Work and Pensions Secretary, feel the PM should stay on. However, his right-hand man Darren Jones declined to say whether Sir Keir Starmer would lead his party into the next election. Elsewhere, a man's been charged after a fire at a former synagogue in East London. The 45-year-old's accused of arson with intent to endanger life in Tower Hamlets a week ago. From today, only learners are able to book a car driving test in Great Britain. It's hoped it will make it harder for bots to quickly snap up slots and sell them for profit. And sales of used electric cars are up by a third in the first quarter of this year compared to last.
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3: Joe Rawson has this morning's sport.
4: Tottenham missed the chance to take a big step towards Premier League safety as they were held to a 1-0 draw by Leeds United. Matthias Tell put the hosts ahead in North London, but he late conceded a penalty that Dominic Calvert-Lewin converted. Spurs sit 2 points clear of West Ham, and boss Roberto Di Zerbi says it's still another step towards their survival target.
5: When you fight for the relegation, you have to stay stronger, not with the legs, but with the head, and to push until the end. And also, if we win today, it's not finished yet.
4: Hull City kept their Premier League promotion hopes alive with a 2-0 win at Millwall in their Championship playoff semi-final. Mo Bellumi and Joe Gelhardt came off the bench to score the vital goals at the Den. Boss Sergei Yakirovic felt his side were fully deserving of the victory.
6: Great feeling, amazing feeling. We were fantastic today because we knew today they will start very strong in the game, but we respond very well and we go to Wembley.
4: They will face Southampton or Middlesbrough at Wembley. Their semi-final is goalless going into the second leg tonight at St Mary's Stadium. Liam Manning has stepped down as Huddersfield head coach. He'd been on compassionate leave since March to deal with an ongoing personal matter following the tragic passing of his newborn son last October. Cristiano Ronaldo could win his 8th league title of his career tonight and his first in Saudi Arabia. His team Al Nassr need to beat Al Hilal in the Riyadh derby to secure the trophy. An England Test cricket opener Ben Duckett continued his superb early season form with an unbeaten 203 as Nottinghamshire drew with Surrey in the County Championship. Sussex beat Leicestershire by 7 wickets. Warwickshire thrashed the Yorkshire side featuring Joe Root by 377 runs and Glamorgan Ed Somerset by 2 wickets. In Division 2, there were wins for Derbyshire over Northamptonshire and Kent against Gloucestershire.
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0: It's Jennifer Lopez, and If You Had My Love on the Erewash Sound Breakfast Show. It is a Tuesday morning. It's me, Paul, with you. I'm here until 9:30 when Richard Dawson sits in for Emma once again on your happy half hour, putting a smile onto your face to get your working day underway. Before we wrap up today, though, after 9, our retro chart continues back to 1981 as we get our number 4 single on this week's countdown. Before 9, I've got details of how you can win yourself a pair of tickets to live comedy over in Derby. Details of that on the way. Travel as well after Bruno Mars.
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0: 10 to 9, an update to the travel news. A52 on the Derbybound side. There is congestion approaching the Spondon-Asda junction. There are reports of an accident just before Rainsway, so do expect some congestion as you head through Borrowash down towards Spondon on the A52. Bostock's Lane in Long Eaton, we've still got queues up towards the M1 and A52 Island. Ladywood Road in Kirkhallam, there's queues at Little Hallam Hill as you make your way into Ilkeston. And the A38 southbound through Derby remains very busy from the A6 junction down to the Markeaton Island. On the rails, trains departing on time out of Long Eaton and Ilkeston stations in the next hour. That is what I have for the moment. If you can update me, 88440 is my text number. Start your message with the word Aerowash, or you can pick up the phone, 0115 930 3450, as long as it is safe and legal to do so. Final check of your travel news this morning in around about 20 minutes time. In just a moment, I'll be telling you how you can get your hands on two tickets up for grabs in our Valent Live competition, a night of live comedy in Derby, where you'll be going if you're our lucky winner. Details of the competition in just a moment after music from Orchestral Maneuvers in the Dark. I'll just go with OMD. This is Enola Gay.

It's OMD on the Erewash Sound Breakfast Show, 8:54 for your Tuesday morning. Now, do you fancy a brilliant night out packed with huge laughs and top-class stand-up comedy? Thanks to our friends at Vaidant Live, we've got two tickets up for grabs to see some incredible live comedy at the Last Laugh Comedy Club on Friday the 29th of May. In the live lounge, it features some of the best comedy talent on the UK circuit. And hosting the night is the superb Barry Dodds, alongside rising comedy star Roman Harris, the brilliantly relatable Katie Tracy, and headliner Justin Morehouse, who you might remember as Young Kenny from Phoenix Nights. It is a proper live comedy experience. There's no gimmicks, just big laughs, and four fantastic acts guaranteed to have you crying with laughter. 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So thanks to our friends at Vaidant Life, two tickets up for grabs to the Last Laugh Comedy Club on Friday the 29th of May. 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So you've got just over a week to get your entry in, but why wait? 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You know what? I could be giving you a call if you're our lucky winner next week on the Erewash Sound Breakfast Show. Right then, still to come this morning, then we'll get the latest news headlines after the Beach Boys and Good Vibrations.

0: It's the Beach Boys on the Erewash Sound Breakfast Show. It is a Tuesday morning. It's me, Paul, with you. And here until Richard Dawson takes over, in for Emma on your happy half hour from 9.30. Still to come then, final check of the travel news in the next 15 minutes and our retro charts back to 1981 after the news headlines at 9 o'clock.
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4: From Sky News Centre at 9. The Prime Minister is a half hour or so away from talks with his top team, which could decide his future in the job. Sir Keir Starmer has his weekly cabinet meeting with ministers split on his future.
5: Did the Prime Minister resign, Mr. Lammy? Is it over for Keir Starmer? Will you ask him to step down, Mr. Lammy?
4: That's reporters shouting questions at the deputy PM in Downing Street earlier. Some ministers want him to resign along with 74 of his backbench MPs. Speaking yesterday, Sir Keir Starmer remained defiant.
6: Yes, I acknowledge the results are tough. Yes, I acknowledge that we've lost brilliant representatives across the United Kingdom. And I have a responsibility for that. But I also have a responsibility to deliver the change that we were elected and that we promised this country.
4: But that speech and last week's dismal election results didn't dampen speculation. The Home Secretary is reportedly one of those who says the PM should announce a plan for stepping down. Here's our Deputy Political Editor, Sam Coates.
7: The fact that she has decided to be amongst those leading the Cabinet charge saying that Keir Starmer's time is basically up in number 10 is hugely, hugely significant.
4: Elsewhere, a man's been charged over an attack at a former synagogue in East London. The 45-year-old's accused of arson with intent to endanger life in Whitechapel in Tower Hamlets a week ago. Morrison's and the NHS are putting cancer advice on own brand bath and shower gel bottles across the UK. The labels will urge shoppers to look out for signs, including lumps while washing. Tottenham missed the chance to take a big step towards Premier League safety as they were held to a 1-1 draw by Leeds United. Spurs sit 2 points clear of West Ham. And from today, only learners are able to book a car driving test in Great Britain. It's hoped it will make it harder for bots to quickly snap up slots. That's the latest. I'm Fate Silver.
8: And from Erewash Sound, I'm Ben Mallor. A Derby drug dealer's been jailed after getting stopped for riding an electric dirt bike. Officers were patrolling in an unmarked car in early February when they saw two Surron bikes being ridden around Stockbrook Street. One of the riders, 23-year-old Joshua Hennelly, was arrested for riding a motor vehicle without a licence. But his rucksack was then searched, which led to police discovering cannabis and a lock knife. Afterwards, he pleaded guilty to possession with intent to supply a Class B drug, possession of a blade in a public place, and driving while disqualified. Hennelly of Uttoxeter New Road will now spend 15 months behind bars. Next, students at Derby College Group have been sharing what it's like to be a young carer while trying to get an education. The teenagers balance being relied on to look after a loved one while also doing their coursework, lessons and exams. It includes Gabby, who says she's worried about moving away to university because she needs to stay close to home to care for her family. She says that raising awareness is key to making sure young carers like her can get support. And finally, even with gloomier weather this week, Derbyshire Fire and Rescue Service is urging you to be safe in nature areas. It's after a wildfire at Snake Pass burned 340 hectares of moorland, the equivalent to nearly 480 football pitches. Advice includes not throwing old cigarettes out car windows, not to use portable barbecues or gas stoves, and especially not to start campfires. There's more news online at erewashsound.com.
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8: A bright and dry start across Erewash with some sunny spells. That won't last all day though, with more cloud and a chance of light rain later on. Otherwise, feeling mild with moderate breezes and a high of 15 Celsius.
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0: It's 4 minutes past nine. A very good morning to you and welcome along. It is the final half an hour of the Erewash Sound Breakfast Show. But it's your Tuesday, the 12th of May. It's me, Paul Stacey, with you through until 9.30. That is when Richard Dawson is here, sitting in for Emma once again on your happy half hour. Gordon Slaney looks after you through the morning and into the afternoon from 10. That's on daytime with Jason's Pharmacy. Kirsty Corbett has your afternoon show from 1. And Tom Lamb sits in for Lee on Erewash Sound Drive with your travel news between 4 and 7. Our final check at the travel news this morning in just a moment after our retro chart continues back to 1981.
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It's 9:05 on the Erewash Sound Breakfast Show. It's where we count down the chart from this week, but not from this year. And all this week, we are heading back to May of 1981. Years ago this week, your top 10 was looking something like this. At 10, Tenpole Tudor with Swords of a Thousand Men. At 9, Kim Wilde with Checkered Love. And at 8, the Tottenham Hotspur FA Cup Final Squad and Ozzy's Dream. At 7, REO Speedwagon and Keep On Loving You. And just missing out on a play this week at 6 was Bucks Fizz and Making Your Mind Up. Those songs missing out on a play because we started our retro chart yesterday at 5, down 2 from last week's 3 for Ennio Morricone and Key Mai. As we continue our retro chart then, back to May of 1981, 45 years ago this week, we had a climber at number 4, up 2 places from last week's 6, at 4, this is Madness and Grey Day.

0: Up two places from last week's six to number four on our retro chart, back to May of 1981. That was Madness and Grey Day. So then, where do we go for our number three single? We continue our retro chart back 45 years ago this week. We'll do that for you just after nine on tomorrow's Erewash Sound Breakfast Show.
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0: It's 9:10, time for our final check of the travel news this morning. On the A38, heading southbound through Derby, there is still heavy traffic from the A6 junction down to the Markeaton Island. Otherwise, though, the rest of our main routes not looking too bad at all as we head into the working day for your Tuesday morning. On the rails, trains departing on time out of both Long Eaton and Ilkeston stations in the next hour. That is all that I have for you this morning. There is more travel news throughout the day on our website. Just head to the travel pages of erewashsound.com for all the very latest. And keeping you posted throughout the afternoon, it is Tom Lamb in for Lee Everest on Erewash Sound Drive. Tom's got your travel news sorted between 4 and 7. Before we go on the Erewash Sound Breakfast Show, love music, love Erewash. It's the new single from Lewis Capaldi. This is Stay Love on Erewash Sound.

0: That is Lewis Capaldi and Stay Love, all but rounding off the Erewash Sound Breakfast Show with Specsavers Ilkeston, caring for your ears. 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Thank you very much for your company on the show today. It's been great to have you along. It is me, Paul, then, back with you tomorrow morning from 7. We'll do it all over again. And on tomorrow's show, I'll be talking about Erewash Walking Month. Lots of opportunities to get out for a walk during the month of May. My guest Paul Collins will be talking about more of what's in store over this month. We're talking Erewash Walking Month after 8 on tomorrow's show. Also as well, I've got another play of my record of the week from Sienna Spyro. Our retro chart continues back to 1981 for our number 3 single, and of course all the latest news, sport and travel updates to get you on your way tomorrow morning from 7. If you want to drop me a line in the meantime, you can always find me on Instagram. I am there at Paul Stacey Show, or you can drop me an email to paul.stacey@erewashsound.com. Now, whatever you're up to today, hope you have yourself a lovely Tuesday. Weather-wise today, then, well, a bit of a mixed bag in store today, really. We do have some sunshine in between the cloud, but also a chance of some showers throughout the day today as well. And staying breezy, going to feel much cooler than it has done of late. Highs today of around 13, maybe 14 degrees Celsius, if we're lucky. I mean, for me, I am still wearing my shorts. I am holding out. Some warmer weather has surely got to be just around the corner. I just can't see it in sight today. But I mean, for my plans today, then, I do hope to get out for a run today. That is my plan on my dinner break in between working from home. Definitely needed some exercise after yesterday. I spent far too much time indoors yesterday. So going out for a run, that's part of my plans. But this evening, I just need to have a quiet, relaxing evening at home. That's what I'm looking forward to later on today. But whatever you've got in store, I do hope you have a lovely one. Richard Dawson is up next, in for Emma on your happy half hour. Before we go on the Erewash Sound Breakfast Show, love music, love Erewash. I've got music for you from the Spice Girls and Stop. I've got Diana Ross and the Supremes, You Keep Me Hanging On. And we round off with New Order and True Faith, all before 9:30.
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0: 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Later today on Erewash Sound, it's Tom Lamb in for Lee on Erewash Sound Drive. You've got your travel news sorted for your way home. That is between 4 and 7. Kirsty Corbett's got your afternoon show. That is from 1. Gordon Slaney looks after you through the morning and into the afternoon from 10 on Daytime with Jason's Pharmacy. And Richard Dawson is up next on your happy half hour. Have a lovely Tuesday. I'll see you bright and early tomorrow at 7.
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8: It's me, Richard Dawson, in again for Emma Duthie this morning. We've got some great tunes to start your Tuesday morning. We've got some Kim Appleby coming up, but first let's play this from Mud here on Erewash Sound. Love music, love Erewash.

Don't Worry. Yes, Don't Worry by Kim Appleby. And Don't Worry, Emma Duthie should be back tomorrow morning for another happy half hour. But this morning, you've got me, Richard Dawson, in for the next, what, we got 20 minutes left, 15 minutes left here on the Aerowash Sound happy half hour. Still to come, we've got some Miles Spiff and Niall Horan. But good morning to the team at AB Components Limited, Manners Industrial Estate, Ilkeston. They're a member of the Aerowash Sound 100 Club Business Directory. 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And let's take a bit of advice now from Miles Smith and Niall Horan. And if you're out in the car, remember, drive

0: Drive Safe, Miles Smith and Niall Horan, giving you some safety advice for on the roads this morning. It's me, Richard Dawson, in for Emma Duthie on that happy half hour, Erosh Sounds happy half hour, here this Tuesday morning. I don't know whether you've heard already, if you listen to Erosh Sound, you will know that the latest episode of the Erosh Sound Business Show podcast, try saying that with a fruit pastel in your mouth, is now available. Hosted by Sally Peacock, the podcast explores the stories behind businesses across Erosh and the people who run them. In this episode, Sally brings together three conversations with local artists who've turned their creativity into successful businesses. David, Julia and Josie share how they've built sustainable careers from their art and reflect on the role of community spaces in supporting their growth, both creatively and commercially. Here's Josie talking about the impact of Long Eaton Art Room.
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I mean, I'm showing my age right here, but is that as good as Kylie's? You OGs are going to be so annoyed at me for saying that. That was Little Eva and The Locomotion playing on Erosh Sound Happy Half Hour. It's been great to spend this half an hour with you. Emma's hopefully back tomorrow, so I'll see you sometime soon. But in the meantime, taking us up to the news now, let's have this from The Cause. They're trying to run away. They've been

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3: From the Sky News Centre at 10. The Prime Minister's told his cabinet at the start of their meeting this morning that the process for challenging him as leader of the Labour Party has not been triggered. Our political editor Beth Rigby has some more of the PM's words.
4: The past 48 hours have been destabilising for the government, and that has a real economic cost on our country and for families. The Labour Party has a process for challenging a leader, and that has not been triggered. The country expects us to get on with governing. That is what I am doing and what we must do as a cabinet.
3: As Sir Keir Starmer's future is discussed with his top team in 10 Downing Street, the first government minister has quit, calling for him to resign. Miatta Fanbule has stepped down as Communities Minister. So far, 78 of the PM's own MPs have withdrawn support for him, but he still has allies in his top team, including the Work and Pensions Secretary. The pound's weakened, meanwhile, further as political instability continues. Sterling fell against the US dollar and the euro. UK long-term borrowing costs have surged higher too, with the yield on 30-year UK government bonds, also known as gilt, jumping around 13 basis points. This means it costs more for the country to borrow. James Medway, former advisor to Shadow Chancellor John McDonnell, says Sir Keir Starmer's pointed to market volatility as a reason to stay in number 10.
5: Of course, as he has actually done, at least implicitly in the past, pointing to the bond market reaction and saying, look, this is not a time to be thinking about transferring.
3: Elsewhere, Donald Trump claims the ceasefire with Iran is on life support, with negotiations over a peace deal stalling. The president's travelling to China later, the first visit by a US leader in nearly a decade. And the rules for booking driving tests are changing today because of fears bots are creating huge backlogs. Now only learners will be allowed to book and manage tests. That's the latest. I'm Fader Fader.
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7: A bright and dry start across Erewash with some sunny spells. That won't last all day though, with more cloud and a chance of light rain later on. Otherwise feeling mild with moderate breezes and a high of 15 Celsius.
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8: Hello there, very good morning. Yeah, it's Gordon here with you. Let's get some music on the way. We've got One Direction coming up. First though, it's Men at Work.
6: Love music.
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That's One Direction there. And best song ever. Not sure about that. Hey, listen, once again, a very good morning to you then. It is Tuesday the 12th of May and all is well. Well, the weather could be a little bit better. Let's hope it gets brightens up a little bit more during the week. Many thanks to Richard Dawson, by the way, standing in again for Emma on the Happy Half Hour. I think Emma might be back tomorrow. I hope she don't mind saying she's broke a toe. Okay, I'm not sure she'll be all right with me telling you that. And she's got a foot in a boot, basically. So get well soon and hopefully see you tomorrow, Emma. Okay, today's show then. After 12 o'clock, got the disco at dinner and got the humorous headline of the day to finish off the show. And we've also got a brain teaser for you, as always. After 11 o'clock, we've got the strange but true facts I've worked out for you. And my new feature, Two Times One Hit Wonders. Okay, I've got to find a better working name for that one. I'll work on that one. And yeah, that's back-to-back one-hit wonders, basically. And this hour then, we'll be talking about the following. Alexa dilemma, how much, doggy driving, good mood food, two to chill to around about 10:30, two back-to-back chill-out tunes for you, news of events from around the borough, and let's get into today's fact of the day then. Time anxiety occurs to a person when they're perpetually afraid of being late or of others being late. And since 2006, the most common car colour in the world is, what do you think it is? It's white, yep. Dancing apparently can increase happiness. The probability of you drinking a glass of water that contains a molecule of water that also passed through a dinosaur is almost 100%. Good liars tend to be better at detecting other people's lies. And ways to fight depression then. Here we go. You hug a tree, you can have a cuddle, hug a friend, text someone you care about, smile more and listen to music. That'll cheer you up then. Because the English language is so complex, every day the average person will create a sentence that has never been said before. That's a scary thought, thinking about it as well. And snakes, now, they can help predict earthquakes, apparently. They can sense an earthquake coming from 75 miles away, up to 5 days before it happens as well. So if you're getting a bit scared of an earthquake, come and get yourself a snake. They'll give you plenty of warning then. REM's on the way, and this is Earth, Wind and Fire.

Eri Wass Sound, love music. I love Eri Wass. That's REM there, or Rapid Eye Movement. And shiny, happy people. We are those sort of people, don't we? Everyone eats, have their lunching together, get together, and it happens on the third Saturday of the month, and it's held at the Framstead Centre, which is on Albert Street in Ilkeston. And they provide a free two-course meal with tea and coffee, and they have a quiz there, and there's a game of bingo too as well. If you want to book a place, you need to call this number, 07923 620395. That's 07923 620395. Good mood food then, while we're talking about food. Chocolate, coffee and bananas are among the foods most likely to put you in a good mood. A study found that while delicious sugary snacks feature in the top 20, nuts and seeds, berries and fish are also among the foods thought to give you a boost. More than 4 in 10 have noticed how food affects our mood, with 62% citing it as one of the main things we choose to keep our spirits up. Chocolate, yay! Milk and dark have been named the food most likely to improve our mood, followed by coffee, ice cream, chocolate biscuits and cake. Bananas are cup of tea, berries and pizza completed the top 10. You see, I feel hungry now and I didn't even have my breakfast this morning. What am I like? I know, I do it to myself every time. Stick the kettle on. I've got two to chill to on the way after we've heard from Olivia Rodrigo and Haircut 100. Which play next for you?

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2: 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Emily Whitehead says, oh, like lucky pants. 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Ali Price says that they all went out with the lucky pants on, goes for 32%. I've never had any lucky pants. I don't know what that really means. Gary Hoskinson says, not got any lucky knickers. 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

And that's a new single there from Olivia Rodrigo called Drop Dead, which seems a bit harsh and straight to the point, really. But there you go. I like the tune there. Really, really do. Two Chill 2 on the way after this, then. Doggy driving. Driving with a dog in the car encourages to be more careful behind the wheel, a study has revealed. Over two-thirds of drivers aged 18 to 24 travel more safely when their four-legged friend is in the car with them, a new study has said. And this study confirms that having our best friend in the car can contribute to safer driving and have a positive mental health benefit by reducing stress. A third of drivers, however, listen to this, a third of drivers didn't know about the rules of travelling with pets. 9 in 10 are unaware we risk a £5,000 fine and invalidating insurance if the dog is left unrestrained. Just remember though, allowing pets to hang their heads out of windows or letting them ride without a seatbelt is illegal according to the highway code. So yeah, if you've got your pooch with you, make sure you're well and truly strapped in. It's now time for Two to Chill 2 then. This is for your chance to sit back with a cuppa and relax and contemplate your day. Enrique Iglesias on the way with Hero. And our Two to Chill 2 starts off today with the Bee Gees. How deep is your love?

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0: earth away.
1: Enrique Iglesias. And Hero, concluding today's 2 to Chill 2. Do that all again tomorrow around about 10:30 for you. I just want to say a very good morning to the team at Hawley & Stone Limited. They're on Tamworth Road in Long Eaton. Now, Hawley & Stone are a member of the Erewhon Sound 100 Club Business Directory, so they receive lots of benefits, just like you two could as well. 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Have a look at our website there and check out the 100 Club Business Directory. It's 100 quid for the year, okay? That's less than £10 a month, and you can pay monthly as well, so it's a great way to get yourselves on air. Good morning to the team next door as well, the hard-working boys and girls at the Cotmany Community Network. It's their lunch club because it's Tuesday, and it starts from midday and it goes through till 2 o'clock. The full address is Vernon Suites on Vernon Street here in Cotmany, right next to Erewhon Sound. They've got hot drinks and biscuits served throughout, and the light lunch will be available from noon onwards. I don't know what it is today because I've not bumped into any of the boys or girls yet, so I might find out before 12. I'll try and let you know. Activities and Wi-Fi is available there. You can just pop in for a chat. Everyone's welcome. Give them a call if you want more details on that. It's 01159 443 172. That's 01159 443 172, and a brilliant job the boys and girls do there then. Okay then, how much? You ever seen something so expensive you have to blink a few times just to check your eyes are still working? That's what's happened with this bottled water that costs 110 quid for a case. The company behind it says it comes from some sealed aquifer under the Alps, and it is perfectly clean, which is lovely. But the internet has immediately compared it to that old sitcom episode where tap water from a flat was sold as spring water. Yes, Peckham Spring in Only Fools and Horses. People have been piling into the comments saying they'll stick to the fake stuff because at least it makes them laugh. One bloke even joked his version made his pee glow. So there you go. Absolutely brilliant. 110 quid for a case. No thanks. More music on the way. Simply Red's lined up. And before that, Take That with their new tune, You're a Superstar, plays next.
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The Copenhagen Community Network next door, I've just booked into one of the girls there and they told me it's cheese and potato pie, the main meal for you at midday today. It's cheese and potato pie, sounds lovely. I just want to say a quick hello to one of the members of our Good Gig Guide. It's the Presley Bar and Suite on Dollymore Road in Kirkallen. It's Tuesday again, so they've got the Risley Big Band on tonight from 8pm in the suite there. It's just £4 per person to go and watch the Risley Big Band. The public bar is open from 5pm and they've got a brilliant selection of beverages for you to pursue there as well then. Okay, final story this hour then. Alexa Dilemma, I've called this one. The name Alexa has fallen in popularity to avoid confusion with the Amazon chat box. Mums and dads are avoiding giving their kids the same moniker as the virtual voice assistant, so there's no mix-up saying the word at home. In 2013, there were 319 British baby girls given the name, a year before Amazon launched its Alexa software. But a decade and a bit later, this fell to just 8 in 2025, a 97% decline. You can understand, really, can't you? You keep shouting out your daughter's name, Alexa, and then your radio goes off. Absolutely brilliant. Whoever came up with that there. It's at 10:52. It's Gordon Slaney here with you through till 1 this afternoon. This is Foreigner.

That's Foreigner there, and Cold as Ice. Oh, last night, it was horrible. Hey, listen, it's 5 minutes to 11. One more tune then to get us towards the news from the Sky News Centre at 11 o'clock. After that, then, we've got those strange but true stories, even. This is Bruce Springsteen, the boss, taking his news band with Born to Run.

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4: From the Sky News Centre at 11, the Prime Minister says he's staying put and his allies in his top team are backing him.
5: The Labour Party has a process for triggering a leadership election. That has not happened, so we all intend to get on with our jobs, and that's what I'm going
6: but
5: to do.
4: That's Housing Secretary Steve Reid, who was the first to emerge from a cabinet meeting in Number 10, during which Sir Keir Starmer resisted calls for him to quit. He insists he does take responsibility for last week's election results, but says the country expects us to get on with governing. The PMs held his weekly meeting this morning, and some had reportedly told him yesterday that he needed to set out a timeline for leaving. But as ministers left, those who back him were happy to talk to reporters. His Business Secretary Peter Kyle.
7: Nothing has been triggered. I'm about to go off to Brussels to continue working with Brussels to deepen a relationship to benefit Britain. We are working hard on the big issues that are facing the country, and Keir is showing really steadfast leadership.
4: Nearly 80 of the PM's MPs now want him to step aside. Meata Fambule's become the first minister to resign over the issue. She has a community's brief. Our political editor, Beth Rigby, has her statements.
8: She says whilst progress has been made, we've not acted with the vision, pace, ambition that our mandate for change demands. And she says, you, Prime Minister, have lost the trust and confidence of the public.
4: James Lyons is Sir Keir Starmer's former director of communications at Downing Street.
9: It's felt increasingly inevitable over the last 24, 12 hours that he will either have to decide to go with some kind of agency over his own timing and the manner of his departure, or that's going to be decided for him.
4: And political instability is having an impact on the financial markets too. Sterling fell against the US dollar. That's the latest. I'm Fader Silver.
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10: A bright and dry start across Erewash with some sunny spells. That won't last all day though, with more cloud and a chance of light rain later on. Otherwise, feeling mild with moderate breezes and a high of 15 Celsius.
2: Daytime with Gordon Slaney.
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12: Welcome back. Hour number two is those strange but true stories coming your way very soon after we've heard from Peter Cetera, and it's a new single by Harry Styles that kicks this hour off.

Rita Satira there and The Glory of Love. Right then, it's the 11 o'clock hour then. Let's have a chat about what we're doing this hour. I'll be talking about the following. Serious Cereal. When you know, you know. Oh, for a bit of peace and quiet. Yeah, it's been nice, hasn't it? The Secret to Happiness. We're talking about that as well. We've got the Two Times One Hit Wonders. That's a working title in progress. I think I thought of another one for it, but I'm going to have a proper think about it. Some more local events. Here's those strange but true stories then. Here we go. Due to breathing, your ribs move about 5 million times a year. The longest jellyfish on record measured 160 feet. It's a big sting, isn't it? Louis Armstrong, now he played the trumpet so much that he got calluses on his lips and he used to cut them off with a razor blade. Ouch. The biggest tapeworm found inside a human body was how many metres long, do you think? 35. Ooh, that makes you quiver a bit, doesn't it? Baby robins, now they eat 14 feet of earthworms every day, and it would take 1,200,000 mosquitoes, each sucking at once, to completely drain the average human of blood. Polar bears, trying to blend in with the ice, will cover up their black nose with their paws. Aw. And a jiffy is an actual unit of time, and it's actually 1/100th of a second. Almost a quarter of the land area of Los Angeles is taken up by automobiles, blimey. And a Category 3 hurricane releases more energy in 10 minutes than all the world's nuclear weapons combined. Yoda and Miss Piggy were voiced by the same person. And finally, the raptor sounds in Jurassic Park are actually mating tortoises. Brilliant. This is Ella Langley, and this is Choosing Texas.

So Billy Ocean there, Red Light Spells Danger. I don't know if I've told you this before. I used to be a singer on the circuit, and I always wanted to sing this song, and at the times I've tried it and just could not get it right. It's such a difficult key, it's in it, really is. Okay, then it's competition time. Do you fancy a brilliant night out packed with huge laughs and top-class stand-up comedy? Well, thanks to our friends at Valent Live, we've got two tickets up for grabs to see incredibly live comedy, the Last Laugh Comedy Club, on Friday the 29th of May. It's in the Live Lounge and it features some of the best comedy talent on the UK circuit. Hosting the night is the superb Barry Dodds, alongside rising comedy star Roman Harris, the brilliant, relatable Katie Tracy, and headliner Justin Morehouse. Yes, you Kenny from Phoenix Nights. It's proper live comedy experience, no gimmicks, just big laughs, and four fantastic acts guaranteed to have you crying with laughter. For a chance to win a pair of tickets, just go to our website where you'll find all the details and competition terms over at erewassound.com. And the competition closes at the end of Thursday the 21st of May. Get involved now and good luck to you. Okay, the secret to happiness, then. A close-knit family, laughter and a good cup of tea are among the secrets to happiness. Other ingredients for a cheerful existence include regular exercise, being kind to strangers and singing in the shower. Getting enough sleep also makes life more enjoyable, as well as going on holiday at least once a year and indulging in the occasional tipple, as you do. The study found regular catching up with loved ones and getting involved in the local community are also important. The research was carried out to tackle loneliness by bringing different generations together. Spending time with the kids, having a pet, and dancing featuring the top 40 secrets to happiness, and being able to forgive others and being able to forgive yourself for your own mistakes both made the cut too. And so did cooking or baking, being able to laugh at yourself and having a hobby. You know what? Life's too short. Let's all be happy, eh? Got Bananarama on the way. And Mooney, Dove, I'll Be Loving You, plays next for you right here on Erewhile Sound. You stay there.

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That's Bananarama there and Shy Boy. A bit like myself, I'm a shy boy, me. Two times one eight wonders is on the way after we spoke about this then. Oh, for a bit of peace and quiet then. A survey says we get just 47 minutes of peace and quiet a day. Any free time we have gets bombarded with a range of disturbances, with barking dogs, noisy cars and vehicles revving in the drive, the three most common annoyances. And 60% of us only get complete silence when we get into bed. But for 14% of us, that's ruined by a snoring partner or a partner who does radio shows in his sleep. Many of us blame noisy neighbours for disturbing the peace, with a quarter of those polled moving house to get away from them. To get some quiet time, 46% of us nip to the bedroom to avoid the children, partner and pets and have a kip. Fair play to you as well. Okay then, two times one hit wonders. I'm thinking of calling this actually the wonder of two. What do you think to that? Will that stick? I don't know, but anyway, I'll keep working on it. So here they are then, two one-hit wonders back-to-back for you. We've got Mark Morrison on the way with Return of the Mac. Yes, he only had one hit, and so did these. No one told you life was gonna be this way. The Rembrandts.

0: That's better. Mark Morrison there, and Return of the Bat. And before that, the Rembrandts, I'll Be There For You. Today's two times one hit wonders. Both great songs, but they were, sadly, they didn't do anything else really better, did they? But there you go. I think I'm going to stick with the Wonder of Two. I'll run it by the other arse. She normally comes up with some good ideas. I just don't like two times one hit wonders. Don't ring right to me, but there you go. Anyway, whatever we call it, I'll do it again for you tomorrow, around about 11:30. Good morning to the team at Cafe at Castlefield, there on High Lane, East in West Hallam. Now, they're a member of the Aerial Sound 100 Club Business Directory. You can get mentions for your business too by signing up at aerialsound.com. Okay, we'll talk about this then. When you know, I've entitled this one. You know when someone tells you that you're officially old and you're like, well, based on what then? A new survey's tried to settle it, and apparently the magic number is 69. Researchers asked more than 2,000 people when they think someone becomes an old fogey. And answers were all over the place. Some said 50, some said 80, but the average landed at 69. One bloke in the study said he's in his late 60s and feels great, hitting the gym, golfing, doing Pilates, eating well, the lot. The research also found loads of people don't think their habits make any difference to how long they'll live, but experts are saying good habits matter at any age. Basically, don't wait until you feel old to look after yourself. Firm and very good advice, that is. Bit late for me, but there you go. Elton John's on the way, but before that, Tina Turner with What's Love Got To Do With What Plays Next For You, right here on Erewash Sound.
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bowl, while 19% sprinkle sugar and 18% add strawberries. Cereal is eaten at night by 37% of us, and it takes 33% of us back to our childhood. I've got to admit, I do like a bowl of cereal at night. It's dead easy, it's dead quick, and it's quite filling, isn't it? It's 11:49, it's Gordon Salini here with you through till 1 o'clock this afternoon, and the lovely Kirsty Corbett will take over. This is Brooke Coombe, and How Can I Tell You?

Brooke Coombe there, and How Can I Tell You? And don't forget, a new single called Tears Won't Lie is now out as well. I might play that one tomorrow for you. Come on, in the next hour then, I've got a brain teaser for you. You're probably going to need a pen and a paper for this if you're safe enough to write it down. In other words, you're not driving, okay? Got Pink coming up, and this is Alana Miles. This song, Black Velvet, is all about Elvis Presley, believe it or not. Listen to the words and it all makes sense.

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3: From the Sky News Centre at midday. Sir Keir Starmer's come out fighting. The Prime Minister's told his top team he's staying on in Downing Street and it's time to get on with governing the country. In an apparent coordinated operation, those who back Sir Keir Starmer came outside of a cabinet meeting one by one afterwards and told reporters they backed their boss. Here's Work and Pension Secretary Pat McFadden.
4: Did anyone publicly challenge him around the cabinet table?
5: They didn't. Many statements of support for the job that he's doing. But and that's where the public...
4: What about those who
6: can he hang on? He'll carry on.
4: Can he hang on?
5: The Prime Minister wants to carry on with his job, as he should, as the public will expect him to do.
3: But just minutes before that meeting, the First Minister resigned from his government, urging the PM to go. Around 80 of his MPs have also said they think he should resign following last week's disastrous election results. Baroness Jenny Chapman, Minister for International Development, said she was not surprised there was no direct challenge from a cabinet member. The Health Secretary, seen by many as the one most likely to challenge the PM, was there too, but ignored shouted questions from the media as he left.
4: West Streeter, did you call on Starmer to resign?
7: No, he's absolutely...
8: What did you tell the Prime Minister?
3: Meanwhile, Labour MP Charlotte Nicholls thinks the PM should be putting the country first.
9: What he hasn't had is the amount of domestic grip that is needed. A lot of us have had some misgivings for a while. We have wanted to give him that benefit of the doubt, but we have reached a point where actually the risk of him continuing in post is, I think, greater than the risk of him going.
3: And in other news, three-time Olympic medalist Katie Archibald has retired from professional cycling. She says she's fallen in love with her new career as a nurse. That's the latest. I'm Faye De Silva.
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10: A bright and dry start across Erewash with some sunny spells. That won't last all day though, with more cloud and a chance of light rain later on. Otherwise feeling mild with moderate breezes and a high of 15 Celsius.
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12: Welcome back. I've got the brain teaser lined up for you. Are you ready for that then? We'll have a listen to that after the Temptations. First up though, it's the Bangles.
0: Love music.
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The Temptations that ain't too proud to beg. That's the final hour then of the daytime show with Jason Pharmacy, with me, Gordon Slaney. Through till 1 o'clock then, Kirsty Corbett will take over the hot seat for you. This hour then, we'll be talking about the following: a dining table decline, living life to the full, Spotify's tops, apparently, and it's a dog's life. We've got the disco at dinner at 12:30-ish. Humorous headline of the day will finish off the show. Some more local events I'll bring your way. And here we go with today's brain teaser. Now, this is where I set you a little riddle. All you have to do is work it out. Please try and work it out legitimately, as in no googling. It's called a brain teaser, okay? And you get yourselves a good old pat on the back if you get it right, and it'll set you up for the rest of the day, that will. So here's today's brain teaser then. A group of soldiers were standing in the blistering sun facing due west. Their sergeant shouted at them, "Right turn, about turn, left turn." In which direction are they now facing? Okay, here it is again. A group of soldiers were standing in the blistering sun facing due west. Their sergeant shouted at them, "Right turn, about turn and left turn." In which direction are they now facing? Okay, I'll give you that one more time then. A group of soldiers were standing in the blistering sun facing due west. Their sergeant shouted at them, "Right turn, about turn, left turn." In which direction are they now facing then? Have a listen to that after Taylor Swift and this one.

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1: Fate of Ophelia.
0: A very good afternoon to the team at Vimani Digital. They're on Union Street in Long Eaton and they're a member of the Area Wassam 100 Club Business Directory. You get mentions for your business too by signing up at areawassam.com. 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It's so simple to get involved with the 100 Club Biz Directory. Okay, then, I want to talk about this. Just bear with me a second. Wrong screen, there you go. Okay, the new Manor Ground, the home of Ilkeston Town FC, is to play host to a charity football match in aid of the air ambulance. The game between a football team run by organiser Matthew White involves Blackthorn United and JE United, and it'll be played this coming Saturday, the 16th of May, kicking off at 7:30. All are welcome, and remember, all funds from that go to the air ambulance. Okay, right, this then, it's a dog's life. We'll do the brain teaser after this. It's a dog's life, then. Dogs sleep like it's their full-time job, and apparently a lot of them are still clocking in late. So a vet's been breaking it down online and basically said most dogs need way more sleep than people think. We're talking around 12 to 14 hours a day, and some even push up to 18 if they're puppies or bigger breeds. That's not laziness either, it's just how they're wired. They don't sleep in one long stretch like us. It's more like naps scattered through the day. The issue is loads of dogs aren't actually getting that rest. Busy homes, kids running around, or being kept constantly entertained can mean they don't get enough downtime, and that can lead them to getting more on edge, snappy, or just not acting like themselves. Basically then, if your dog look like it's being dramatic, it might just be exhausted as well. So yeah, there you go. They do need a lot of rest. My daughter's got a dog, Bonnie, Bon Bon we call her. Never moves, Arlene. As cute as anything, though. Okay, then, the brain teaser. Paula's been in touch. She sent me a text. Thank you very much indeed for that. But sorry, you're wrong. Have another listen, Paula, and have another guess. Here it is, then, the brain teaser. A group of soldiers were standing in the blistering sun facing due west. Their sergeant shouted at them, right turn, about turn, left turn. In which direction are they now facing, then? Okay. Here it is one last time. A group of soldiers were standing in the blistering sun facing due west. Their sergeant shouted at them, right turn, about turn, left turn. In which direction are they now facing? Now, like Paula, if you want to have a go, why not then? Send me a text, 88440, start your message with the word Erriwash. Let me know your name and where you're listening, OK? And I'll give you a mention if you get it right. Okay-do. Anyway, I'll give you the answer to that once we come back after listening to Robert Palmer. And we've got some big O for you. Yes, Roy Orbison plays next.
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0: long time no hear that one. Robert Palmer there. And as you can guess, that's called Simply Irresistible. Okay then, the brain teaser, let's put this to bed then. A group of soldiers were standing in the blistering sun facing due west. Their sergeant shouted at them, right turn, about turn, left turn. In which direction are they now facing? Well, let me run it through for you then. So they're facing due west, the sergeant shouted at them, turn right. So they turn right, they're now facing north. About turn, which means turn yourself around, they're now facing south. And then left turn's the final instruction, so they turn left and they're now facing east. So east is your answer. Well done to Colin in Longeaton. They've been through on the text there as well. Shirley and Len in Ilkeston. Mandy, she's in Church Wilne. Ben and Lisa, good afternoon. They're in San Diego. Well done, guys. And Gail and Rick, Gail and Rick in West Hallam. They got it correct at the second attempt. So well done. There's your answer then. East is your answer. Got Disco Dinner on the way first. So let's have a little chat about this then. Spotify's tops. Okay, all the listening platforms are available, by the way. So the app that basically replaced CDs, MP3 players and half of people's music arguments is officially 20 now. It started back in 2006 and has somehow turned into a giant audio universe with over 100 million songs, millions of podcasts and even audiobooks now. It's got hundreds of millions of users across loads of countries, and it's basically where most people go when they want music without thinking too hard. To mark Spotify's birthday, it's dropped its all-time stats for the most streamed artists and tracks. And the biggest artist overall, have a guess? Yep, Taylor Swift. Then you've got names like Bad Bunny, who? Drake, The Weeknd, Ariana Grande and Ed Sheeran, all right up there. And the most streamed song ever, that goes to Blinding Lights by The Weeknd with Shape of You by Ed Sheeran, not too far behind. It's amazing nowadays, isn't it? If you wanted to hear music in the old days, you used to pretend you wanted to buy a record and test play it in the record shops. Now it's all at your fingertips, isn't it? Right, it's now time for this. Yeah, it's Boogie On Down time. It's a disco at dinner. We've got Samba coming up with 12 till 12. And starting off our disco today, Tina Charles.
1: Disco

0: Samba there and the brilliant 12 till 12. Finishing off today's at a disco at dinner. Do that all again tomorrow as well, around about 12:30. The latest episode of the Aerial Sound Business Show podcast is now available. It's hosted by Sally Peacock. The podcast explores the stories behind businesses across Aerowash and the people who run them. In this episode, Sally brings together three conversations with local artists who turn their creativity into successful businesses. David, Julia and Josie share how they built sustainable careers from their art and reflect on the role of community spaces in supporting their growth. Both creatively and commercially. Oh, I hate it. Here's Josie talking about the impact of Long Eaton Art Room.
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0: 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Right, I'm going to sort some new teeth out, and then we'll come back to Christine Aguilera and we'll have the Beach Boys as well, right here on Aerowash Sound. It's 12:41. Good afternoon. Love.

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0: Yeah.
1: Christina Aguilera there and A Genie in a Bottle. It's a daytime on Aerial Sound with Jason's Pharmacy, proudly serving Long Eaton and Woolerton for NHS and private prescriptions and the Pharmacy First Service. Last little story then for today. Dining table decline then. The dining table could become a relic of the past. Nearly a third of us now say we eat at the table only a few times a year. New research suggests that the number of us who now eat at our dining or kitchen table is shockingly low. Just 5% of us ate every day at the table, compared with 13% 5 years ago. Now, you see, in our house, it depends A, what's on telly, and B, what's on your plate. If it can sit on your knee while you're watching telly, and it don't go over, that's fine by me. OK, got a humorous headline of the day to finish off the show after this. Frankie Valli and the Four Seasons. I adore this tune.

0: Frankie Valli there and the Four Seasons, Who Loves Ya? I've had the headphones on for all 4 minutes and 9 seconds of that song. There's just so much going off in that tune. I love it. And harmonies to die for as well. That's about your lot from me then, boys and girls. Kirsty Corbett is up next for you. Stand by for the lovely, bubbly, jubbly Kirsty. Humorous headline of the day then to finish off the show. Here we go. Bertie Bassett impersonator caught on CCTV stealing from a sweet shop. A police spokesman said, it takes all sorts. Look, I don't write these, okay? Fair enough. I'll catch you tomorrow at 10. This is Starship and nothing's going to stop us now.
1: Looking in your eyes, I see a paradise. This world that I found is too good to be.
0: 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Have a great day.
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4: From the Sky News Centre at 1. Sir Keir Starmer's told his weekly cabinet meeting he will fight on as he defiantly ignores growing calls from within his Labour Party to go. But we're just hearing now that safeguarding minister Jess Phillips has resigned from government. The PM says there's a process to remove him and that hasn't been triggered. Following the crucial talks, a series of cabinet ministers came out publicly backing him. Top Starmer ally Steve Reid, who marched straight over to cameras to declare his support, said we all intend to get on with our jobs, while International Development Minister Baroness Chapman says she doesn't believe there'll be a leadership challenge.
5: He's in there really, really determined to do the job for the people of the country, the one that he was tasked with doing only 2 years ago, and he'll see that through.
4: Health Secretary Wes Streeting, considered by many as a potential challenger, avoided questions as he left at Downing Street. Earlier, Meata Fambule became the first minister to resign over the issue. Our political editor, Beth Rigby, has her statement.
6: She says, whilst progress has been made, we've not acted with the vision, pace, ambition that our mandate for change demands. And she says, you, Prime Minister, have lost the trust and confidence of the public.
4: Around 80 MPs have called for the PM to resign following last week's disastrous election results. Paulette Hamilton, the Labour MP for Birmingham Erdington, says the British people want change.
7: Sir Keir Starmer is somebody I personally like, but his likability on the doorstep has been terrible. People do not want him there. They don't trust him. They do not think he's the right person to take this forward.
4: Meanwhile, political instabilities had a knock-on effect on the markets too. Sterling fell against the US dollar and the euro. UK long-term borrowing costs have surged higher. That's the latest. I'm Faye De Silva.
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8: A bright and dry start across Erewash with some sunny spells. That won't last all day though, with more cloud and a chance of light rain later on. Otherwise, feeling mild with moderate breezes and a high of 15 Celsius.
2: Daytime.
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9: 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Thanks to Gordon for a fab morning. Coming up then, I've got David Bowie on his way next.
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just gone 10 past one this Tuesday lunchtime, 12th of May, just in case you're checking. How many people have got prom coming up this week, next week? GCSEs, A-levels, it's getting to that time of year, isn't it? Genuinely hope it goes well for everybody in your house, from the parents making tea and toast through to the kids sitting there, exams, thinking of you lots, quite genuinely so. Coming up today then, it's jam-packed. Again, I'm with you till 4. Obviously, there's going to be tea talk after 3 o'clock this morning, getting you out of the jobs at 3 o'clock this morning. No! 3 o'clock this afternoon, getting you out of the jobs that you love to hate this evening. I've got the happy news. I've got an interview with Blind Eye Productions. You probably know them. They've been around for donkey's years. They're coming to Duchess Theatre with A Bunch of Amateurs. That's the name of the play. I'm not being rude. Written by Ian Hislop. It's an absolute comedy farce. It's fabulous. It's going to be a director debut as well for Lindsay Hemingway. Sorry, I hope she's enjoying a cruise, by the way. I think she went over the weekend. But hey, we'll be replaying her interview after 2 o'clock this afternoon. I've got Toby's Framed, 2 at 2. Cracking day on this day, 1984. And I need to talk to you about petrol wars. I talked to you about this a couple of months ago, and it's been taken up a level. That's all I'm saying. I'm with you till 4 o'clock this afternoon, and before 2 o'clock, I have got music from Lisa Stansfield and Niall Horan. Good afternoon. 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

0: Promised, Lisa Stansfield, and before that, September with Cry For You. It's just gone 19 minutes past one. You're listening to Kirsty. How are you doing this week?
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Right then, I've not forgotten Niall Horan. I've got this coming up, Body and Soul, and then we need to talk about petrol.

clearly a posh dinner party to have coffee at the end of it. I hope there were mints. You can't beat a posh meal without a coffee and, well, for me, hot chocolate and posh mints at the end of it. Now then, petrol. And I'm not going to be moaning about prices for once in my entire life. Do you remember ages ago I mentioned about petrol wars where you suddenly sort of do the ka-chunka-chunka thing on the gun? I'm doing the hand movement, you can imagine it, ka-chunka-chunka, to get it on the absolute pounds, so £20, £30, £40. I've got a new level to it. Does this mean that I've got bonus points? Or does it mean I'm minus five? It's been a bit of contention in my house this week. So do you remember a few weeks ago I said about doing the ka-chugga-chugga? And I got it bang on. I got it on bang on 30 quid. And James, my husband, would not acknowledge my skill until about 2 miles down the road when I had to turn around and go, did you see that? And he went, yeah, I did. Gutted. Gutted I didn't get a round of applause as I sat in the car. Here's a new level for you, though. This week, my ka-chugga-chugga got me to £20. And 20p. Yes, I will put a photo of it on my socials, Alex Toews podcast. If you don't believe me, it genuinely read 2020 at the petrol forecourt in my village the other day. Does that mean that I've done an absolute bonus round of, I reckon, 20 points? Let's be honest, £20, 20 equals 20 points. Or does it mean I'm minus 5 because I'm not being minus 20 on petrol wars? Let me know. It's a very ferocious game in our household. Is it for you as well, or we've just hit that time in our relationship where there isn't really much left to contend about? Should we

0: The Emotions here on Aerowash Sound. Now, I got so excited about the Ka-Chicka-Chicka Wars, aka Petrol Wars, that I forgot to warn you that On This Day is on its way. So here's your warning. We've been playing it for over a year. And now it's time for On This Day. Because today we go back to the 12th of May 1984 when a US-based artist began a two-week run at the top of the Billboard Hot 100 with his second solo single, following his time with the Commodores. You've probably guessed the artist, but can you guess the song? What song hit the top of the Billboard Hot 100? This time, many, many years ago, in 1984. I'll be playing it next.
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Oh, it's illegal to talk over that chord at the end, isn't it? Hello by Lionel Richie started a 2-week run at the top of the Billboard Hot 100 on this day, the 12th of May, back in 1984. Yes, I know it's a bit of a sad song for a Tuesday afternoon, but I'll be honest with you, not much has happened on the 12th of May over the years. I've triple and quadruple checked, but hey, some people like that one. The single was Richie's second solo release and scored him success around the globe, including 6 weeks at number one in the UK. That proved that some people really did like to feel sad. In 1984, on this day, we'll be back this time next Tuesday. Shall we play something else then? How about Luther Vandross?

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music. Love Erewash, that was Sigrid. On the way after 2 o'clock then is Turpie's Frames. 2 at 2, let's do a little sneaky scroll. You're kidding! Teddy Swims and my most favourite band in the world coming after 2.

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5: From the Sky News Centre at 2. Sir Keir Starmer has been rocked by two more ministerial resignations. Alex Davies-Jones at Justice is gone, and Jess Phillips has quit as head of safeguarding. Our political editor Beth Rigby reads some of her resignation letter to Sir Keir Starmer.
6: I want a Labour government to work, and I will strive as I always have for its success and popularity, but I'm not seeing the change I think and the country expect, and so cannot continue to serve as a minister under the current leadership.
5: Earlier, Miatta Fambule left her community's brief. The Prime Minister has been trying to shore up his position after last week's devastating local election results. He told his weekly cabinet there's a process to remove him which hasn't been triggered. Following the crucial talks, some of his top team came out to publicly back him. Work and Pensions Secretary Pat McFadden was one of those answering questions outside Number 10.
6: Did anyone publicly challenge him around the cabinet table?
7: They didn't. Many statements of support for the job that he's doing, but and that's what the public
8: what about those
9: can he hang on?
10: He'll carry on.
6: Can he hang on?
7: He wants to carry on with his job as he should, as the public will expect him to do.
5: It's reported Health Secretary Wes Streeting, who's said to be preparing to challenge the Prime Minister, tried to speak to him after the gathering. Andrew Fisher worked for Jeremy Corbyn. He says Sir Keir Starmer's resignation must come sooner rather than later.
11: It's got to be a case of when, and it's got to be as soon as possible for the good of the party. You know, we heard his speech on Monday. There was nothing in it. It was like it hadn't really registered with him how bad those election results were.
5: The head of the World Health Organization admits more hantavirus cases are expected. Dr. Tedros Adhanom says this is because of the gap between the first infection on a cruise ship and it being confirmed. And Greg says total sales have jumped to £800 million. That's a year-on-year increase of 7.4%. That's the latest. I'm Ruth McKee.
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12: A bright and dry start across Erewash with some sunny spells. That won't last all day though, with more cloud and a chance of light rain later on. Otherwise feeling mild with moderate breezes and a high of 15 Celsius.
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0: with Toby Frames, Tamworth Road, Long Eaton. 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
2: 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They're based on Tamworth Road in Long Eaton. If you've got something special, go see them. I can talk about them in a second. Hey, all right, Teddy Swims is on his way. And then you've got a class.

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0: every last single second of the most amazing band in the world. Teddy Swims happened somewhere in between all of that as well. I know, Claire Faye, H. Lee, Lisa, known for 14 consecutive top 5 UK singles, 4 UK number ones, and selling over 22 million records worldwide. Yes, there's other sad middle-aged people just like me out there. Turby's Frames, the fabulous Turby's Frames with excellent music taste. We'll be back tomorrow with Nick Richardson, but in the meantime, if you're a Steps fan and need anything framing, head on down to Tamworth Road in Long Eaton. If you're not a Steps fan, they'll let you off. See ya, like it, frame it.
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0: The 3 degrees here on AeroWash Sound. It's coming up to 2:15 this Tuesday afternoon. You're listening to Kirsty with you till 4. Now, at the top of the show, I mentioned the wonderful Blind Eye Productions. They're bringing a new show to the Duchess Theatre from the 27th of May. It's called A Bunch of Amateurs. It's written by Ian Hislop. It's a fabulous script. I was able to have a chat with director Lindsay Hemingway before she went on a cruise to find out all about it.
1: How are rehearsals going? How are the cast? How are they taking to it?
2: They're taking to it really well. Books are pretty much down with most of the cast already. So, yeah. We did have unfortunate cast change about 3 or 4 weeks into rehearsals. The lady playing Lauren originally was unable to continue because she'd just taken too much on commitment-wise, unfortunately. And she has got a boy as well, a little boy. So, yeah, I called on one of our other members who I knew had acted before in our play last year, Murder on the Nile. And then she said, thank you to Alex for doing that. So, yeah, amazing.
1: Have the members of Blind Eye heard of the play A Bunch of Amateurs?
2: I think some had and some had no idea. So I sent out a good synopsis of the play and all the characters and their backgrounds and what sort of accent I was expecting for the auditions. And, you know, we did a big group audition. So we were all together in one room. Everybody saw everybody read each part. And everybody read in different parts when needed. And we just had so much fun with it. And it was, there were a few surprises on the day. They're like, oh, that was really good, actually. I wasn't expecting that. And especially our chap who's playing Nigel Dewsbury, who's the very posh Amdram is key. You know, I'm the king of Amdram is the truth in it. And it was little Saraf, who we got on board a year or so ago, or just over a year now, maybe. You know, he was in Streetcar Named Desire only nearly 2 years ago. And I wasn't expecting this whole character and the speech he did. And I was just like, yeah, you're Nigel.
1: Really? So he just worked for Blind Eye?
2: Yeah. Everyone that I cast was just so brilliant on the day. And it was, there were some tough decisions that had to be made on audition day. There were many people that could have done all the roles, you know. So, yeah.
1: One of the things I'm desperate to know is obviously because, yes, we see a cast on stage, but there are millions behind the stage and backstage and things like that. How are your props department doing? Because there's a few of them.
2: Well, our props department consists of most of the cast because I put a big list together, our stage manager, and we said, right, what have you got at home? What can we get together that we've got our own houses, our own bits and pieces, and we've mashed a lot of it together and it's working brilliantly. We made beer bottles. My husband drinks beer, so I've put new labels on them. New caps back on. There you go. There's your beer bottles for the Lear's beer, King's beer and all that. And yeah, we work together as a team. The whole of Blind Eye all contribute in their own way. So yeah, it's great teamwork.
1: How can people get tickets? It sounds fabulous.
2: They can get them on the Duchess Theatre website, and it's through the Ticket Source as well. So if you go onto Ticket Source, you can also search for the play itself, and it's on at the end of May. The 27th to the 30th of May. Yeah.
0: And this is the bit where I fill after the interview and tell you all about the tickets, but she's already done that. You can listen to Lindsay's full interview on aerowashsound.com right now. Just head to listen again. It's just gone 2:15. This is Bruce Springsteen. Love music. Love Aerowash.

0: 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They're based on Cotman Hay Road in Ilkeston. I'll be popping down there in the next week or two. My house is nearly painted, but my feet are cold. Head on down to Trade Carpets. I'll see you in a couple of weeks. Don't go anywhere, because in the next 10 minutes, I've got music from The Feeling and The Happy News all here on Aurora Sound. Good afternoon.
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2: We're going to dance. And have some fun.

especially that little vroom at the end of it. Right, Happy News time. You are listening to the Happy News on Erewash Sound with Kirsty, and this week's headlines include: a Derby-built bike raises £11,000 for comic relief, National Trust launches its free live puffin webcam, and an Erewash Cricket Club receives £3,500 in funding to keep its 192-year-old heritage going. Greg James, a Radio 1 DJ who took on a fundraising challenge for comic relief earlier this year by riding his bike across the UK, has auctioned off his specially made Derby-based bike, raising an additional £11,000. The bike was built by Mercian Cycles, one of Britain's longest established custom bike makers based in Derby. The company hand-built and painted the bespoke tandem, nicknamed Tando Norris, specifically for Greg James's Comic Relief Challenge, shining a spotlight on the city's long-standing reputation for engineering and manufacturing excellence. The BBC Radio 1 presenter used the bike during his high-profile charity challenge, helping turn it into a sought-after piece of memorabilia, as well as being photographed with Erewash Sound's car Melody during the challenge. The National Trust has launched a brand new free live webcam giving wildlife lovers a close-up view of one of the UK's most popular seabirds, the puffin. The camera, which streams live footage from the coastal nesting site on the Farne Islands, allows people to watch the birds feed, socialise and care for their chicks throughout the breeding season. The charity says the project is designed to bring nature closer to people who may not be able to visit in person, whilst also raising awareness of the conservation work needed to protect puffins and other seabirds around the British coastline. And finally, Sawley Cricket Club, which was founded in 1834, has been given a £3,500 boost from Erewash Borough Council to help fund replacement of a new roller for the grass after the existing one became too rusty to use. The roller is used to maintain the grass on the cricket pitch, along with 20 additional practice areas at the cricket club. The grant given by the council needed to receive an endorsement, as it's known as a member grant, and Councillor Kewal Singh Atwal was only too happy to help and gave his support to back the bid. The new roller will be motorised, making the gruelling work much easier for the ground staff. The club has an adults team and a variety of junior teams for all, including men, women, boys and girls of all ages. That is this week's Happy News. If you have a Happy News story, then drop me, Kirsty, an email via the Erewash Sound website, erewashsound.com. I can also be found directly on Instagram using the handle @artstoastpodcast.

0: one of my children's favourite songs, Sienna Spira, Die on This Hill. Now, I've got a question for you. Do you fancy a brilliant night out packed with huge laughs and top-class stand-up comedy? Thanks to our friends at Valent Live, we've got two tickets up for grabs to see incredible live comedy. The Last Laugh Comedy Club is coming on Friday the 29th of May. In the Live Lounge, it features some of the best comedy talent on the UK circuit. Hosting the night is the superb Barry Dodds, alongside rising comedy star Roman Harris and the brilliantly relatable Katie Tracy. And then you've got the headliner, Justin Morehouse. Yes, there's young Kenny from Phoenix Nights. It's a proper live comedy experience. No gimmicks, just big laughs and four fantastic acts guaranteed to have you crying with laughter. For a chance to win a pair of tickets, just go to our website where you'll find all the details and competition terms and conditions over at erewashsound.com. 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Then we're going to come back with some music from the Bee Gees. You up for it?
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As promised, Love Music Love Erewash, the Bee Gees with Secret Love. What are you up to on Saturday? The fabulous All Saints Church are holding a general knowledge quiz this Saturday starting at 7 o'clock. The cost, this is amazing, this is why I love churches. Well, there's many reasons I love churches, but one of them is the catering. It costs just £8 per person with teams of four, so £32 for your entire team. You get a night out and they'll include a ploughman's supper. It's bring your own drinks and glasses, tea and coffee will be served during the break, and there will be, of course, a raffle held with prize donations, also very, very warmly welcomed on the evening. Proceeds will go to the church funds. For more information, head to erewashsound.com. You can find out how to book tickets, who you need to contact. It's the lovely Betty. That's the All Saints Church. It's happening at the Church Hall on Tamworth Road in Sawley, Saturday, 16th to you and me, starting at 7 o'clock. £8 per person, four people in a team, and it includes a ploughman's supper.

Now, if that doesn't scream summer festival vibes to you, I don't know what does. Rita Ora, I'll Never Let You Down. Right, then it's nearly 3 o'clock and it's a Tuesday afternoon, which means it is nearly time for Tea Talk. Have a think about what jobs you desperately don't want to do this Tuesday afternoon. I may be able to get you out of them in roughly half an hour's time.

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4: On the Sky News Centre at 3. Sir Keir Starmer's lost two more ministers from his government as calls grow for him to quit. Jess Phillips, who held the safeguarding brief, has written to the PM saying, "I know you care deeply, but deeds, not words, are what matter." Victims Minister Alex Davies-Jones says she feels she has no choice but to resign, adding the country has spoken after last week's crushing election defeats for Labour. Sir Keir's told his cabinet this morning that the proper process to challenge his leadership hasn't been triggered. Afterwards, several senior ministers rallied round their leader. Housing Secretary Steve Reid was the first to emerge from the meeting in Number 10.
5: The Labour Party has a process for triggering a leadership election. That has not happened, so we all intend to get on with our jobs, and that's what I'm going to do.
4: More than 80 MPs from within his own party are now publicly calling for him to go. Paulette Hamilton, the Labour MP for Birmingham Ardington, is one of them.
6: Sir Keir Starmer is somebody I personally like, but his likability on the doorstep has been terrible. People do not want him there. They don't trust him. They do not think he's the right person to take this forward.
4: Sonia Soda is a former policy adviser to Ed Miliband. She thinks Sir Keir Starmer is burying his head in the sand.
7: He's really doubled down, he's fighting, but he's not really open to hearing criticisms. And I think there are huge question marks about how effective this is going to be as a strategy to get him through the next 2 or 3 days.
4: Meanwhile, the pound has weakened further. Sterling fell against the US dollar and the euro. The head of the World Health Organization admits more hantavirus cases are expected after the cruise ship infections, but Dr. Tedros Adhanom insists there's no sign of a wider outbreak. And Britain's driving test booking rules are changing from today. Only learners are now allowed to book and manage tests. That's the latest. I'm Ruth McKee.
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8: A bright and dry start across Erewash with some sunny spells. That won't last all day though, with more cloud and a chance of light rain later on. Otherwise, feeling mild with moderate breezes and a high of 15 Celsius.
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cheering you up this slightly chilly Tuesday afternoon here on Erewash Sound. Now then, it's time to start placing your bets, sending your text messages. I was a little bit late with the warning last week for you, wasn't I? So I'm really getting early this week. TikTok, scrolling social media is hours of your life you will never ever get back. But by listening to Erewash Sound this Tuesday afternoon, we may be able to get you some time back for you by getting you out of the jobs you hate to do, whether it's negotiating that early finish, picking the kids up from after school club, I'll put my teeth in a second, getting you out of the hobby run this evening, walking the dog in the freezing cold, putting the washing away, cooking tea, or maybe you're just absolutely craving an Indian takeaway and a pakora starter that you've been wanting for about 4 years. I can help you place your bets now. The loser has to fulfill the forfeit, the bet, the thing that you hate to do. It's all coming in roughly 15 minutes' time. Before that, though, here's Love Changes.

0: Taking you back to the 70s. Only just, 1979. Dire Straits, Sultans of Swing. You can get your full 70s fix with Jeff Martin every Sunday evening. Right then, 20 past three, Tuesday afternoon. It's time to press go. And those text messages, we will be playing Tea Talk after Billy Myers.
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All right. What have you wished for this afternoon? I could be like a fairy. I mean, I'm not, but I've just been watching far too much Disney recently. Right, T-Talk. We're going to play three simple questions. You get 10 seconds to answer each one. We're then going to play a bit of music, and then you'll find out if you have won. It's as simple as that. Your first question, you've got a choice of three answers. Your second question, the clues are in the question. And the third question is a true or false. Am I speaking the truth or a massive lie? We're about to find out as we play T-Talk. Question number one. Which animal sleeps for around 20 hours a day? Is it A, a lion, B, a koala, or C, a horse? Your time starts now. Which of these animals sleeps for around 20 hours a day? Is it A, a lion, B, a koala, or C, a horse? 2, 1. Question number two. This yellow fruit found in UK supermarkets is classed as a berry and is a favourite with monkeys. What fruit am I thinking of? Your time starts now. This yellow fruit found in UK supermarkets is classed as a berry and is a favourite with monkeys. What fruit am I thinking of? 3, 2, 1. And final question. Question number three. True or false? Octopuses have three hearts. Your 10 seconds starts now. Am I telling the truth or a lie? Octopuses have three hearts. 4, 3, 2, 1. That is it. You have done everything you possibly can to get away with the jobs you hate doing this Tuesday afternoon. We are going to play a track from Madonna and Sabrina Carpenter and be straight back with the answers. Excuse me.

Is there an any more obvious duet? Madonna and Sabrina Carpenter here on Error Sound. You're listening to Kirsty Lee Everest. We'll be with you by 4 o'clock. But before that, let's see whether you have won this week's Tea Talk. I asked you question number one. Which animal sleeps for around 20 hours a day? Was it A, a lion, B, a koala, or C, a horse? The answer was B, a koala. Koalas can sleep between 18 and 22 hours a day because their eucalyptus leaf diet gives them very little energy. We need more sweeties in the jungle, don't we? Question number two, speaking of healthy things, what yellow fruit found in UK supermarkets is classed as a berry and is a favourite with monkeys? It's a banana. Yeah, botanically speaking, I mean, you should have got it from the monkey clue, shouldn't you? Botanically speaking, bananas apparently are classed as berries, but strawberries are not. Basically, the dictionary's lying to you. That's basically what I found out this Tuesday afternoon for you. Question three, your final question. Was it a true or false? This week I asked you, octopuses have three hearts. It's true. They have two hearts to pump blood to the gills, and then the third one pumps it around the rest of the body. Have you seen those clips on YouTube where octopuses get themselves through the tiniest little holes in the side of ships? And I really want to give it a toilet roll, purely to see whether it could fit through. Obviously, it would all go soggy and papier-mâché. But if that didn't happen, you had a waterproof toilet roll. If it would fit through, they get through the tiniest... gaps. I've just realised TikTok is the whole point of not scrolling social media aimlessly. But if you're really bored, really, really bored, go and have a look at YouTube and look at octopuses squeezing through tiny things. It's fascinating. There you go. I hope I got you out of the jobs that you hate doing this Tuesday afternoon. I'll be back this time next week with more TikTok. I hope you got what you needed.

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Love music, love Era Watch. That's Homewrecker here this Tuesday afternoon. Hello, by the way. Good afternoon, even. To Lexus Nottingham. They're based on Derby Road in Lenton. They're a member of the Era Watch Sound 100 Club Business Directory. Have you got all your cars tuned into Era Watch Sounds? As you're doing drives around, you get funky music like Samba. I want to know. 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That's less than two coffees, isn't it? It's worth it.

one of my favourite songs in the world, The Zombie, She's Not There. That is about it from me. Don't go anywhere, though, because lovely Lee Everest is on his way next to make sure you all get home safe and sound. And then Mark Bennett will be here with The Rock Show from 7 o'clock this evening. Nick is back tomorrow from 1 o'clock. I'll be back on Sunday. Until next time, take care.

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4: From the Sky News Centre at 4. A third minister has resigned from the government, criticising Sir Keir Starmer for a lack of bold radical action. Alex Davies-Jones has stepped down, as has Miatta Fanboulay. Safeguarding Minister Jess Phillips has also quit. Our political editor Beth Rigby reads some of her letter to Sir Keir Starmer.
5: I want a Labour government to work, and I will strive as I always have for its success and popularity, but I'm not seeing the change I think and the country expect, and so cannot continue to serve as a minister under the current leadership.
4: Their exit's piling pressure on the Labour leader, who vowed to fight on at this morning's cabinet meeting. At least 82 Labour MPs are now demanding Sir Keir's departure after the party's electoral hammering last week. That's above the threshold needed to trigger a leadership race, but they must line up behind the same candidate. More than 100 backbenchers and parliamentary private secretaries have this afternoon signed a statement saying this is no time for a contest. International Development Minister Baroness Chapman says she doesn't believe there'll be a leadership challenge.
6: He's in there really, really determined to do the job for the people of the country, the one that he was tasked with doing only 2 years ago, and he'll see that through.
4: Meanwhile, Plaid Cymru's leader has been named the next First Minister of Wales.
7: When compassion is backed by the courage to act, and when recognition of our potential today meets a collective aspiration to secure a better tomorrow, that is when our nation's voice will sing the loudest.
4: Rhun ap Iorwerth is the first non-Labour politician to hold the post since the Welsh Parliament was formed 27 years ago. And Michael O'Neill will remain Northern Ireland manager and won't take up the Blackburn job permanently. He'd been interim boss at Rovers since February. That's the latest. I'm Ruth McKee.
8: And from Erewash Sound, I'm Ben Mellor. A Derby drug dealer has been jailed after getting stopped for riding an electric dirt bike. Officers were patrolling in an unmarked car in early February when they saw two Surron bikes being ridden around Stockbrook Street. One of the riders, 23-year-old Joshua Hennelly, was arrested for riding a motor vehicle without a licence, but his rucksack was then searched, was led to police discovering cannabis and a lock knife. Afterwards, he pleaded guilty to possession with intent to supply a Class B drug, possession of a blade in a public place, and driving while disqualified. Hennelly of Uttoxeter New Road will now spend 15 months behind bars. Next, students at Derby College Group have been sharing what it's like to be a young carer while trying to get an education. The teenagers balance being relied on to look after a loved one while also doing their coursework, lessons and exams. It includes Gabby, who says she's worried about moving away to university because she needs to stay close to home to care for her family. She says that raising awareness is key to making sure young carers like her can get support. And finally, even with gloomier weather this week, Derbyshire Fire and Rescue Service is urging you to be safe in nature areas. It's after a wildfire at Snake Pass burned 340 hectares of moorland, the equivalent to nearly 480 football pitches. Advice includes not throwing old cigarettes out car windows, not to use portable barbecues or gas stoves, and especially not to start campfires. There's more news online at erewashsound.com.
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8: A bright and dry start across Erewash with some sunny spells. That won't last all day though, with more cloud and a chance of light rain later on. Otherwise, feeling mild with moderate breezes and a high of 15 Celsius.
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10: Good afternoon, hope you're doing well. It's Tom through until 7 o'clock this evening, getting you home for Tuesday afternoon. I've got some brilliant songs to keep you company for your journey home. Neil Diamond, classic from him on the way. First though, this is The Cause.
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up and down the borough singing to that one. Neil Diamond, Sweet Caroline on Erewash Sound. Good afternoon. Hope you are well. It's Tom here, keeping you company through till 7 o'clock, getting you home for Tuesday afternoon. Today is the 12th of May. It's International Nurses Day, which is a very, very important day, in my opinion. I think why we don't celebrate nurses every single day of the year is beyond me, but at least there's a day dedicated to that. Right, I've got new music from Ella Langley to stick on for you very soon. First, another classic from Dolly Parton on Erewash Sound.

0: Ella Langley, that is Choosing Texas on Aerowash Sound, and a very good afternoon to the team at Bolter Electrical Limited on Heathfield Avenue in Ilkeston. They're a member of the Aerowash Sound 100 Club Business Directory, and you can also get mentions for your business too by signing up over at aerowashsound.com. Right, on the way, we've got music from Sly and the Family Stone, some Shanice as well, and we'll have a check on the roads next too.
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6: There's heavy traffic on the A5194 heading into Derby, creating a jam that's adding about half an hour to your travel time. On the A5111, expect delays of about 20 minutes as you make your way towards Elverston Lane. Nottingham Road is experiencing roadworks, causing slowdowns in both directions, so plan for a delay of around 15 minutes. Main Road is also backed up, with traffic crawling toward Derby Road, contributing to an additional 15-minute hold-up. Further congestion is reported on Belvoir Close as you approach Stanton Road, with delays around 10 minutes. Expect another 15-minute backup on the A609, where traffic is slowed toward Lower Granby Street. On Stanton Road, delays of about 15 minutes are building towards Sandyacre. Traffic is backed up on Longmore Road, heading towards Station Road, adding about 10 minutes to your journey. In the Sandyacre area, there's a jam extending to Longmore Road, causing delays of about 20 minutes. Road closures on Hall Drive and Bennett Street are creating significant detours, so expect disruptions in that area. On Nottingham Road, heading towards Stapleford Lane, there's another backup of around 15 minutes. Lastly, there's congestion on Coventry Lane toward Beeston, which is adding about 10 minutes to your drive.

What a tune that one is. Sly and the Family Stone. Dance to the music. What a classic. It's Erewash Sound. Hope you're doing good. Now then, it's Eurovision week this week. All of you Eurovision fans, I'm sure you know exactly what I'm talking about. Tonight is the first semi-final of the Eurovision Song Contest. It's basically where, well, the United Kingdom, obviously, if you're not like a fan of Eurovision, what happens is the United Kingdom, we're part of the Big Five. So there's Big Five countries and we're one of them, which basically gets a free pass to the final because we put loads of money into it, I think. I think that's what it is. But all the other countries have to battle it out in the two semi-finals. There's one on a Tuesday, which is today, one on Thursday, and then the grand final is on Saturday. And it's big Eurovision week for all of Eurovision fans, and I absolutely love it. I really, really do. So, in celebration, I'm playing, because I was here yesterday and I did the same thing. And today we're going to do the same as well. I'm going to play you a couple of Eurovision classics from over the decades. And just to basically remind us of how good the songs sometimes are at Eurovision. They really, really are. On the way for you very soon, I've got some Ray to stick on. First though, Eurovision classic winner for Austria in 2014, believe it or not. This is Conchita Wurst with Rise Like a Phoenix on Erewash Sound.

0: Ray, Where Is My Husband on Erewash Sound. Now Everyone Eats has their annual fun day taking place this year on Saturday the 18th of July, and it's happening down at Ilkeston Rugby Club at the Stute from 12 till 5pm. Now there's going to be free snack boxes for the first 400 children. There's going to be stalls, live entertainment, free things for the children to do, and the popular vintage bus is back to bring people in from the marketplace. There are still looking for some more stalls if you fancy it. If you fancy getting in, involved with this, then all you need to do is email events@everyoneeats.co.uk, and obviously all the details for this and everything else really that's happening in and around the area, you can get it on our website over at erewashsound.com. Right, on the way for you in just a sec, we've got music from Thin Lizzy, Pulp, and we'll have a check on the roads.
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7: It's busy on the A609 heading toward Bath Street, with traffic at a standstill adding about 20 minutes to your journey. Expect a similar situation on Derby Road, where a backup is causing delays of up to 20 minutes as you move towards Sandiacca. On the A610, congestion is building, leading to a 15-minute delay toward A6096. In Nottingham, delays are stacking up on Nottingham Road, with slow traffic adding about 15 minutes to your drive as you head towards Stapleford Lane. There's heavy traffic on Rainsway heading to Folston Roundabout, also adding around 15 minutes. Expect delays on the B6464 due to roadworks. This is causing additional holdups in both directions. There's a significant jam on the High Street toward Adale Road, pushing delays to about 10 minutes. Over in Nuthall, traffic is crawling toward M1 Junction 26, with delays of about 10 minutes. Finally, on Church Street near Derby Road, expect a slow crawl due to congestion, adding another 10 minutes to your trip.

Oh, I love that. The Temptations, Treat Her Like a Lady on Erewash Sound. Before that, a bit of Thin Lizzy and Pulp in there for you as well. Hope you're doing well this Tuesday afternoon. Right, Erasure to stick on before 5. And this Naughties classic from Pink now. Let's get the party started on Erewash Sound.

0: 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Hope you're doing well. Tom here through till 7 this evening with loads more brilliant music to come very soon. First, let's get the latest headlines coming up to 5 o'clock.
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4: From the Sky News Centre at 5. The Labour Party's descending into bitter division over Sir Keir Starmer's future after the resignation of four ministers. Health spokesman Dr. Zubair Ahmed is the latest to step down, saying the government's being harmed by what he's described as a lack of values-driven leadership. Well over 80 MPs are calling on Sir Keir Starmer to quit. That number's above the threshold needed to trigger a leadership race, but they must line up behind the same candidate, which isn't the case. Our political correspondent Ali Fortescue explains what could happen next if that changes.
5: Someone launches a leadership challenge. They need 81 MPs, 81 including themselves, to back them. Starmer is automatically back on the ballot. And then all the other candidates would also be in the race, and then the members and affiliates vote.
4: The party's former Director of Communications, Tom Baldwin, says a leadership contest comes with real-world consequences.
6: If Keir Starmer's removed, we'll have had our seventh Prime Minister in 10 years since Brexit. We're becoming an international joke.
4: The PM's vowed to fight on, telling his top team this morning that the proper process to topple him hasn't been triggered. Unusually, some cabinet ministers emerged from that meeting and rallied round Sir Keir Starmer. Steve Reid, Peter Kyle and Liz Kendall defended him as they left number 10.
7: Westreeton, did you call on Starmer to resign?
8: The Labour Party has a process for triggering a leadership election. That has not happened.
9: Nothing has been triggered. We are working hard on the big issues that are facing the country, and Keir is showing really steadfast leadership.
10: The Prime Minister has my full support.
4: A statement in support of the PM has now been signed by more than 100 Labour MPs and parliamentary private secretaries. And Jack Draper's teaming up with Andy Murray in a shake-up of his coaching setup before the grass court season. The British number two has split with Jimmy Delgado after 6 months. That's the latest. I'm Ruth McKee.
11: And from Aerowash Sound, I'm Ben Mallor. A Derby drug dealer has been jailed after getting stopped for riding an electric dirt bike. Officers were patrolling in an unmarked car in early February when they saw two Surron bikes being ridden around Stockbrook Street. One of the riders, 23-year-old Joshua Hennelly, was arrested for riding a motor vehicle without a licence, but his rucksack was then searched, was led to police discovering cannabis and a lock knife. Afterwards, he pleaded guilty to possession with intent to supply a Class B drug, possession of a blade in a public place, and driving while disqualified. Hennelly, of Uttoxeter New Road, will now spend 15 months behind bars. Next, students at Derby College Group have been sharing what it's like to be a young carer while trying to get an education. The teenagers balance being relied on to look after a loved one while also doing their coursework, lessons and exams. It includes Gabby, who says she's worried about moving away to university because she needs to stay close to home to care for her family. She says that raising awareness is key to making sure young carers like her can get support. And finally, even with gloomier weather this week, Derbyshire Fire and Rescue Service is urging you to be safe in nature areas. It's after a wildfire at Snake Pass burned 340 hectares of moorland, the equivalent to nearly 480 football pitches. Advice includes not throwing old cigarettes out car windows, not to use portable barbecues or gas stoves, and especially not to start campfires. There's more news online at aerowashsound.com.
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11: A bright and dry start across Aerowash with some sunny spells. That won't last all day though, with more cloud and a chance of light rain later on. Otherwise, feeling mild with moderate breezes and a high of 15 Celsius.
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0: Just gone 5 o'clock on your Tuesday drive home. Hello, it's Tom. Keeping you company through till 7 today with loads of fantastic music. I've got Mark Morrison on the way very soon. First though, an absolute classic from McFadden and Whitehead.
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More like that on your Tea Time Toe Tappers at around 5:30 today. Now then, a dog has accidentally joined in a mini marathon in Indianapolis. I'm glad it was a dog, because if it was a human, like, how do you accidentally end up in a mini marathon? I don't think you can. It also finished the race with the runners. It's really, really funny. Random dog in the US, he's decided he fancied a bit of cardio, jumped into a mini marathon and actually completed the course alongside everybody else. How funny is that? I wonder if we'll see one of those at the Robin Hood Marathon later in the year in Nottingham. We'll see. Right, Shakespeare's His Sister on the way after this. We're keen now.

0: 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Right, on the way, Sister Sledge to stick on. We've got your tea time toe tappers very soon, plus we'll have a check on the roads next as well.
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6: There's heavy congestion on Derby Road, causing a significant backup from Church Street to Longmoor Lane, adding about 25 minutes to your drive. Traffic is also slow from Dobholes Lane to Derby Road, with delays of around 15 minutes. On Nottingham Road, expect delays of about 20 minutes as you navigate through roadworks. In Derby, there's a jam from Warren Street to Rainsway, creating a delay of around 20 minutes. Additionally, traffic is backed up on A609, causing a slowdown from Bath Street to Canal Street, adding about 15 minutes to your trip. On the A6096, there's a jam from Baker Road to Derby Road, contributing to delays. Near Trowell Road, expect more roadworks, which are causing further slowdowns.
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I blooming love that song, you know. That's Alex Warren, Fever Dream, Erewash Sound. And I've seen loads of videos online of his tour, because he's been on tour recently. And it looks really, really good. Looks like he puts a great show on. Hope you're doing good. It's Tom here, through until 7 this evening. It's time for today's Tea Time Toe Tappers. And this is where we play some absolute bops, if that's the saying you want to go with. And I always like to play three. It's very similar to what we do on a morning. We do it around 12:30. We do disco at dinner. It's very similar to this. 5:30 every day, we do Tea Time Toe Tappers. Very similar. I always like to play three because I like to break the rules. And, you know, that's just me. So that's what I'm going to do. And I'm going to start you off with an absolute Eurovision classic from Gina.

Mel and Kim, that is Respectable on Erewash Sound. We're in the middle of your tea time toe tappers for Tuesday tea time. I hope you are enjoying these absolute bops, bangers, belters, anthems, tunes, whatever you'd like to call them. They are good. I think I picked some good ones today. And this is another absolute whopper of a song from the noughties. This is from Kylie. This is On a Night Like This

0: having a bit of a re-resurrection of that song, I think, at the moment. That's Kylie Minogue on a night like this, Terra Wash Sound, and that is your Tea Time Toe Tappers done for Tuesday afternoon, and we'll have some more for you around the same time tomorrow. Now, how do you fancy a brilliant night out packed with huge laughs and top-class stand-up comedy? Well, thanks to our friends at Valent Live, we've got two tickets up for grabs to see incredible live comedy, The Last Laugh Comedy Club, on Friday the 29th of May. In the Live Lounge, it features some of the best comedy talent on the UK circuit. Hosting the night is the superb Barry Dodds, alongside rising comedy star Roman Harris, the brilliantly relatable Katie Tracy, and headliner Justin Morehouse. Yes, young Kenny from Phoenix Nights. It's a proper live comedy experience. No gimmicks, just big laughs, and four fantastic acts guaranteed to have you crying with laughter. 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The competition closes at the end of Thursday, the 21st of May. 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Right, on the way, I've got music from Annie Lennox, an absolute tune from Olivia Dean as well. Plus, we'll have a check on the roads too.
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7: There's heavy congestion on Derby Road, causing a significant backup from Church Street to Longmoor Lane, adding about 25 minutes to your drive. Traffic is also slow from Dobholes Lane to Derby Road, with delays of around 15 minutes. On Nottingham Road, expect delays of about 20 minutes as you navigate through roadworks. In Derby, there's a jam from Warren Street to Rainsway, creating a delay of around 20 minutes. Additionally, traffic is backed up on A609, causing a slowdown from Bath Street to Canal Street, adding about 15 minutes to your trip. On the A6096, there's a jam from Baker Road to Derby Road, contributing to delays. Near Trowell Road, expect more roadworks, which are causing further slowdowns.
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Another one that's been on tour recently, that's Olivia Dean with Man I Need on Aerowash Sound. Do you know what? She looks like she puts a good show on as well. And all of these artists that are on tour at the minute are making me want to book to go and see some more concerts. Managed to tick loads off last year and I've just not got many booked this year. I'm going to see Ariana Grande later in the year, but that's literally it. I need to get some more concerts in. Hope you well. Daft Punk to stick on for you before 6 o'clock. First, an absolute classic from George Harrison. Got My Mind Set on You at Aerowash Sound.

0: It's Erewash Sound on Tuesday evening. Hope you're doing good. It's Tom, 3 till 7. Loads more fantastic music on the way for you soon. First, let's get the latest headlines at 6.
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3: From the Sky News Centre at 6. A junior health minister has quit the government after just 8 months in the job. Zubair Ahmed's blaming a lack of values-driven leadership. He's one of four ministers who have quit and called on Sir Keir Starmer to follow. Well over 80 MPs want him to go, including Rachel Maskell, who says it's time for the PM to step aside.
4: I think he needs to be honest to himself now. It's a sad day, but we do need to move forward. We can't have this melodrama of Downing Street. I talked about it when the Tories were in power. We can't have that now. The country has said that they wanted a different leader. They made that very clear last Thursday.
3: Several ministers, including Work and Pensions Secretary Pat McFadden, rallied round the PM and answered reporters' questions after a cabinet meeting.
5: Did anyone publicly challenge him around the cabinet table? They didn't.
6: Many statements of support for the job that he's doing, and that's what the public.
5: What about those who
7: can he hang on? He'll carry on.
5: Can he hang on?
6: He still wants to carry on with his job as he should, as the public will expect him to do.
3: But former Labour political adviser Max Wilson says things aren't looking good for him.
8: This drip, drip, drip keeps going, and I think it's going to keep on for some time. The idea being to put as much political pressure on the Prime Minister as is possible until it's not sustainable. At the moment, we're in the foothills of that, but it will soon get much, much worse.
3: A spokesperson for the Home Secretary has tonight said she won't be resigning from the Cabinet. Shabana Mahmood's reported to have called on the Prime Minister to set out a timetable to step down. Elsewhere, a man in his 40s has died after being shot by armed police in Bedford. Officers were called to Aylesbury Road late last night and found a man barricaded inside a property. This morning, officers say they opened fire after a weapon was produced. And 15 entrants will take part in the first Eurovision semi-finals tonight. Five countries are boycotting the song contest over Israel's participation. That's the latest from Ruth McKee.
9: And from Erewash Sound, I'm Ben Mellor. A Derby drug dealer's been jailed after getting stopped for riding an electric dirt bike. Officers were patrolling in an unmarked car in early February when they saw two Surron bikes being ridden around Stockbrook Street. One of the riders, 23-year-old Joshua Hennelly, was arrested for riding a motor vehicle without a licence. But his rucksack was then searched, which led to police discovering cannabis and a lock knife. Afterwards, he pleaded guilty to possession with intent to supply a Class B drug, possession of a blade in a public place, and driving while disqualified. Hennelly of Uttoxeter New Road will now spend 15 months behind bars. Next, students at Derby College Group have been sharing what it's like to be a young carer while trying to get an education. The teenagers balance being relied on to look after a loved one while also doing their coursework, lessons and exams. It includes Gabby, who says she's worried about moving away to university because she needs to stay close to home to care for her family. She says that raising awareness is key to making sure young carers like her can get support. And finally, even with gloomier weather this week, Derbyshire Fire and Rescue Service is urging you to be safe in nature areas. It's after a wildfire at Snake Pass burned 340 hectares of moorland, the equivalent to nearly 480 football pitches. Advice includes not throwing old cigarettes out car windows, not to use portable barbecues or gas stoves, and especially not to start campfires. There's more news online at erewashsound.com.
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9: A bright and dry start across Erewash with some sunny spells. That won't last all day though, with more cloud and a chance of light rain later on. Otherwise, feeling mild with moderate breezes and a high of 15 Celsius.
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0: Just gone 6 o'clock on Tuesday evening, getting you home 3 till 7. It's Tom here, hope you're doing well. Right, on the way, we're talking Eurovision, our Eurovision entry for this year. Got that to play for you very soon. First, though, this is new from Taylor Swift.
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Philip Bailey and Phil Collins, Easy Lover on Erewash Sound. Hope you're having a nice evening so far. It's Tom here, and it is Eurovision week tonight, the first semi-final. Very excited for that. I am quite the Eurovision fan. I don't know what it is. It's probably because it's nice to have a bit of camp every so often, isn't it? But our entry this year is anything but camp. It's quite edgy. It's quite different this year. If you've not heard it yet, it's by a guy called Look Mum No Computer. His real name is Sam. And this song is actually been getting some good comments online. It's been getting quite a lot of good feedback and stuff, you know, on like TikTok and Instagram and all over the socials and stuff. Looks like it's been getting some good stuff. So if you've not heard it yet, this is our Eurovision entry for this year from Look Mum No Computer. This is called Eins zwei drei on Erewash Sound. So-

0: Oh yes, what a tune. Classic from Chesney Hawkes, that is the one and only on Erewash Sound. 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
11: There's a significant jam on the M1 at Junction 26 heading towards the A6002, adding about 20 minutes to your trip. Traffic is also backed up on Derby Road between Dennis Avenue and Mill Lane, with delays of around 15 minutes. Expect congestion on Dale Road, where traffic is at a standstill, causing a backup there. Nottingham Road is experiencing roadworks, leading to delays in both directions. In Kimberley, the road is closed between Main Street and Kimberley, affecting local travel. Additionally, Plantation Road is closed at Trowell Road, with diversions in place. Nuthall Road is slow moving toward Lowood Road, adding about 10 minutes to your drive. Lastly, Bobbers Mill Bridge is congested with traffic heading toward Western Boulevard, resulting in delays.

Chaka Khan, Ain't Nobody on Erawash Sound. Now, a musical production of Pride, which is adapted from the award-winning film, is going to be making its world premiere on the London stage this summer. The 2014 movie is based on the true story of the Lesbians and Gays Support the Minors campaign in the 1980s. The upcoming show is going to be staged at the Dorfman Theatre, and it's going to be starring John Lumsden and Samuel Barnett. So make sure you keep an eye out for tickets if you fancy that one. It sounds like it's going to be a pretty good show, that one. Right, on the way, five to stick on very soon after this classic from Billy Ocean, Love Really Hurts Without You on Errol.

0: Going back to the 90s with that one from Five. That is Keep On Moving at Erewash Sound. 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Hosted by Sally Peacock, the podcast explores the stories behind businesses across Erewash and the people who run them. Now, in this episode, Sally brings together three conversations with local artists who've turned their creativity into successful businesses. David, Julia and Josie share how they've built sustainable careers from their art and reflect on the role of community spaces in supporting their growth, both creatively and commercially. Here's Josie talking about the impact of Long Eaton Art Room.
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5: I wanted to know today then, what percentage of Brits claim to have some lucky clothing? 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
8: Here's Alex, turning at a junction. 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And here's Sue, waiting to cross the road off to get a takeaway.
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10: There's significant congestion on Draycott Road, causing delays as you head toward Tamworth Road. Expect a backup there. On the A6096, traffic is slow approaching Baker Road, adding time to your journey. The A610 is also experiencing delays as you move toward the A6096, so be prepared for a slowdown. In both directions, Hall Drive is closed between Bennett Street and Main Street, impacting traffic flow. Trowell Road is blocked in both directions at Plantation Road, creating further delays. Roadworks are in effect on Nottingham Road, causing disruptions as well. Over in Coventry Lane, expect delays due to roadworks heading toward Trowell Avenue. Lastly, there's a jam on Derby Road, with traffic crawling toward Coventry Lane.
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The beautiful South, everybody's talking on Erewash Sound. Right, I'm out of here. Thanks for joining me today. I will see you on Friday, getting you home for the weekend. I am here on Friday for you, so come and join me then if you can. Mark's on the way for you next. He's got The Rock Show through until 9 o'clock this evening. And I'm going to leave you with this one from Clean Bandit and Zara Larsson. This is Symphony at Erewash Sound.

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4: From the Sky News Centre at 7, Health Secretary Wes Streeting will meet the Prime Minister tomorrow as Sir Keir Starmer fights for political survival. They'll see each other, we're told, on the morning of the King's speech. Here's our political editor, Beth Rigby.
5: We expect that the Health Secretary wants to discuss with the Prime Minister the turbulence gripping the party. It's not clear whether he's going to call on the Prime Minister to set out a timetable for his departure.
4: Four ministers have quit the government today and are calling on the PM to follow. While over 80 MPs want him to go after Labour's electoral drubbing last week, Paulette Hamilton, the Labour member for Birmingham Ardington, says people want change.
6: Sir Keir Starmer is somebody I personally like, but his likability on the doorstep has been terrible. People do not want him there. They don't trust him. They do not think he's the right person to take this forward.
4: But more than 100 Labour backbenchers and parliamentary private secretaries have signed a statement backing him, saying this is no time for a leadership contest. Deputy Prime Minister David Lammy says Sir Keir Starmer has his full support.
7: We must put country before party. The only person that benefits from the Labour Party navel-gazing in this way is Nigel Farage and the populist right.
4: An ally of Angela Rayner has told us tonight she'd be prepared to run for the Labour leadership if necessary. Yesterday, the former Deputy Prime Minister called for Andy Burnham to be allowed back into Parliament. A man in his 40s has died after being shot by armed police in Bedford. Officers say the suspect presented a weapon after an armed standoff. And Bonnie Tyler is said to be stable following emergency surgery. A spokesperson for the singer says she remains seriously ill in hospital in Portugal. That's the latest. I'm Ruth McKee.
8: And from Erewash Sound, I'm Ben Mallor. A Derby drug dealer has been jailed after getting stopped for riding an electric dirt bike. Officers were patrolling in an unmarked car in early February when they saw two Surron bikes being ridden around Stockbrook Street. One of the riders, 23-year-old Joshua Hennelly, was arrested for riding a motor vehicle without a licence, but his rucksack was then searched, was led to police discovering cannabis and a lock knife. Afterwards, he pleaded guilty to possession with intent to supply a Class B drug, possession of a blade in a public place, and driving while disqualified. Hennelly of Uttoxeter New Road will now spend 15 months behind bars. Next, students at Derby College Group have been sharing what it's like to be a young carer while trying to get an education. The teenagers balance being relied on to look after a loved one while also doing their coursework, lessons and exams. It includes Gabby, who says she's worried about moving away to university because she needs to stay close to home to care for her family. She says that raising awareness is key to making sure young carers like her can get support. And finally, even with gloomier weather this week, Derbyshire Fire and Rescue Service is urging you to be safe in nature areas. It's after a wildfire at Snake Pass burned 340 hectares of moorland, the equivalent to nearly 480 football pitches. Advice includes not throwing old cigarettes out car windows, not to use portable barbecues or gas stoves, and especially not to start campfires. There's more news online at erewashsound.com.
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8: A bright and dry start across Erewash with some sunny spells. That won't last all day though, with more cloud and a chance of light rain later on. Otherwise, feeling mild with moderate breezes and a high of 15 Celsius.
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11: Just on 7:05 right now for this, your Tuesday, 12th May 2026. Thank you as always to the news and weather teams, their respective bits and pieces. Some of the news team, the skeleton version, if you will, they'll be back at 8. Rest of them, the day's up, we've gone home. As has Tom Lamb, thank you to him for today's Erewash Drive. Previous 3 hours on this here wireless Erewash Drive is back tomorrow from 4. Welcome on then to this week's edition of Your Rock Show. As ever, our weekly journey through seven decades of rock. That's from the 60s through until today. Mr. B here presiding over proceedings for you through until 9 with the Dust Coda to play for you soon. Visiting the 60s straight away momentarily with Crosby, Stills and Nash. And we'll start off at this time. First track from our featured album this week on You Guessed It, The Programme. It's a brand new one from Chez Kane. The album is entitled Reckless. It is in the shops now. And from that, we're going to play for you Personal Rock and Roll. A very good evening to you.
0: This is 157th Street, 145th will be next. The anchor of the closing doors.

Love music, love Erewash. We are Erewash Sound Rock Show Hour 1 in full flow now with Mr. B. That was a Dust Code, as you say, with Road to Hell from 2023, that one was. Before that, our visit to the 60s this week, 1969, Crosby, Stills and Nash and Pre-Road Downs. And we started off this first hour with the first track from our featured album this week. It is the brand new one from Chez Kane. The album is entitled Reckless. And we played from that for you, Personal Rock and Roll.

I think that goes on the list of, well, how did I miss that one when it was out in the 80s? But still, that was the Fabulous Thunderbirds there and Tough Enough here on The Rock Show on Erewash Sound. That one was out and about in 1986. It's now time for this week's Then and Now, almost 20 past 7 on This Ear Wireless. This is where I play you a tune from back in the day and one from more nowadays. And Billy Duffy, outstanding guitarist, he plays with The Cult, amongst others, born this day in 1961, and that makes him 65 years young today.

0: There we are, money's worth out the record as ever. That's it's part of Then and Now then for this week on The Rock Show, featuring primarily Billy Duffy of The Cult, mainly guitarist. He's 65 today. That was The Cult then, A Cut Inside from 2022, before which, from 1984, we also had The Cult with Go West. Keep it right here then, our second track from our featured album this week, the brand new one from Chess Kane. The album is Reckless. The second track is all ready to go. Time for that one will be Strip It Down.
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Ha, indeed. Do have to wait to the very end for that one, thus getting in what is worth out of it. Jess Kane there, and Strip It Down, taken from her brand new album, Reckless. It's in the shops now, you know, the proverbial new release rack that you used to see when you walked in record shops. Don't think yet, shall we say, is it the joy of that when you're ordering things online these days? But still, in the dark ages when we all used to go to record shops, there it was, the new release rack right in front of it. It's funny how they actually arranged that, where the artists that, shall we say, them, yes, thought would require more promotion would always be at the top of that rack, and those at the bottom sometimes didn't get a look in. How these things work, eh? Here's a tune now for you. This is from 1977, this one. This is Peter Gabriel and Slow Burn on The Rock Show on Errol Sound.

Peter Gabriel for you on The Rock Show on Erewash Sound with Slow Burn. That was out in 1977. Let's fast forward 10 years now to 1987 for an artist debut, number 910 since records began just the other day in the Stone Ages. These are the Hooters now. This is Satellite on The Rock Show on Erewash Sound.

That's a Hooters there with Satellite. They've just made their artist debut here on The Ross Show. Now, Ross Sound, I think if memory serves, they were a Canadian outfit. And there was a bit of a falling out as well, not long after they did that one. And quite sure what they're up to now, if anything at all. Taken from the album One Way Home, incidentally, that one is. We're going to have an instrumental interlude now. This is another artist debut, actually. Yes, we're slinging about at the moment, aren't we? This is Eric Johnson for you now on The Rock Show and Cliffs of Dover.

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3: From the Sky News Centre at 8. Health Secretary Wes Streeting will meet the Prime Minister tomorrow morning. The potential Labour leadership hopeful will speak to Sir Keir Starmer before the King's speech, setting out the government's parliamentary agenda. It comes as the party descends into open warfare over the PM's future. Four ministers have resigned and joined at least 80 MPs urging him to quit. The first to go today was Miatta Fambule, who had the community's brief. She says she's responding to her constituents.
4: The message was really clear. They have lost confidence and trust in the Prime Minister, and they don't believe that he is able to deliver the scale and the change that is required for us to deliver on our mandate that we promised the country.
3: Sir Keir vowed to fight on at this morning's cabinet meeting, while his deputy David Lammy is backing him.
5: We must put country before party. The only person that benefits from the Labour Party navel-gazing in this way is Nigel Farage and the populist right.
3: Labour grandee Harriet Harman has told Sky's Electoral Dysfunction podcast Sir Keir Starmer should bring back Andy Burnham into his top team.
6: The Labour Party has got a cloud hanging over it. Clearly Andy is part of the solution to that. And could it be that Keir Starmer could say, we need all the people in Cabinet to be the very best people for the country, and that includes Andy Burnham.
3: He'd first have to be selected for and win a by-election to stand any chance of challenging for the leadership. A man's been shot dead by police after officers say he presented a weapon. The watchdog started an investigation following an armed standoff in Bedford. And 10 people from remote South Atlantic islands connected to the cruise ship outbreak of hantavirus are to be brought to the UK in case they develop the illness. The Foreign Office has been contacted for comment. That's the latest. I'm Ruth McKee.
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9: Just turned 8 o'clock right now for this, your Tuesday, 12th May 2026. Thank you, as always, to the news team for the outburst of news. I've gone away to sniff some more stories out now to read to everybody at 9. Welcome along then to the second hour of this week's edition of Your Rock Show, our continuing journey through seven decades of rock from the 60s through until today. Mr. B here still presiding over proceedings at this time with Pat Bennett. I'll play for you soon. Willie Nile, he's on momentarily. But at this time, the third out of four tracks we have for you from our featured album this week on the programme. It's a brand new one from Chez Kane. The album is called Reckless. And we're going to play for you right now, Too Dangerous. A very good evening to you.

Love music with Erosh. We are at Erosh Sound Rock Show, second hour underway right now with Mr. B. Pat Benatar's just there, one from 1979, Rated X. Before which, a very recent one from Willie Nile, in brackets, yes, is still going, close brackets, Fall On Me, that was out last year. And we start off with Chess Kane, third out of four tracks for you this week from our featured album, Reckless, and played you Too Dangerous. Now, the mention of the Pet Shop Boys on a rock show may raise an eyebrow or three, but not when Ghost have done a cover of It's a Sin.

That's Ghost there, and a very good cover there of the Pet Shop Boys single It's a Sin. That Ghost version was out in 2018. The Pet Shop Boys version was around in 1987. We do have in the pending tray of this here rock show another cover of It's a Sin by Exit Eden. I recall we played a track or two of theirs. They're primarily a cover, all sort of all lady, girl, call it what you will, cover band from the States. Very good they are too. It is now time for this week's epic. This is nominally a song over 6 minutes long. We dare say it's a song over 5 minutes long, as Mr. Nick Richardson might look at us in a funny way or something. And this week it is Nightwish with Beauty of the Beast.

0: 9 minutes 57 seconds according to the official Rock Show stopwatch. I was not quite 10 minutes, it was epic and a half, wasn't it, that one? This week's epic then for you, that was Nightwish there and Beauty of the Beast. That was out in 2002. Keep it right here then, our fourth and final track's all set to go from our featured album, the brand new one from Chez Kane, Reckless, from which we'll play for you Street Survivor momentarily on This Ear Wireless.
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6: I wanted to know today then, what percentage of Brits claim to have some lucky clothing? Emily Whitehead says, oh, like lucky pants. She's going for 54% on this one. Ali Price says that they all went out with the lucky pants on, and goes for 32%. 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I don't know what that really means. Gary Hoskins says, not got any lucky knickers. 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

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Here's a bit of a forgotten treat, actually. 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

we were discussing, bit of a forgotten treat there for you from U2, Out of Control, that was out in 1980. So now time for this week's virtual gig attendance, just turned 20 minutes to 9, incidentally, if you are watching the clock, this is, in other words, where we're going to play you a live track. And we're virtually off to the ABC in the Glasgow area of the Erewash Valley on the 14th of May 2016, notably, to virtually see King King performing Lose Control.

Here indeed, this week's virtual gig attendance, aka live track. King King there performing Lose Control in 2016, on the 14th of May to be precise, at the ABC in Glasgow. After the news at 9, Mr. Nick Richardson's on with his fabulous late show. Tell us all about what he's been up to today. Local bits and bats from in and around the Arrowash Borough. Fantastic and fabulous songs. Would it be anything else? And, well, could be anything included but not limited to a song over 5 minutes long, Back to the Movies, a telebox theme, and so much more. You'll have to tune in and find out just what Nick gets up to on his fabulous late show after the news at 9. The

Matilla the Stockbroker there. It's a bit of a name, isn't it? On the Rock Show, Narrow Rock Sound and Old Teenagers. That was out in 1996. There is also actually a 1982 version of that one as well. Probably recorded the 96 version. They're even older still. Here's one now for you on the Rock Show, or what's left of it. This one is from Dio. Why Are They Watching Me? From 1990.

There goes Dio then, and why are they watching me from 1990? Pretty much rounding off proceedings on The Rock Show for this week. Thanks for your company as ever over the last couple of hours. It's always much appreciated. Same time, same places is next week then. Stick around though, after the news at 9, it's Mr. Nick Richardson with his fabulous late show. Off to the news at 9 we go with the Black Star Riders, Turning Your Arms. Thanks for listening, take care, ta-ta for now.

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2: From the Sky News Centre at 9. The Prime Minister is going to meet one of his biggest potential rivals tomorrow as he prepares to face down a backbench rebellion against his leader.

0: Leadership. Health Secretary Wes Streeting will speak to Sir Keir Starmer in the morning. The Labour Party has split into open warfare about the PM's future, with four junior ministers stepping down and demanding he do the same. Over 80 MPs have publicly called on him to go after last week's catastrophic election results. One of his critics, MP Chris Curtis, thinks a leadership contest is inevitable.
1: I don't think it should just be a conversation about the process and about the personalities. We also need to have a conversation about ideas, about what our diagnosis is of what's gone wrong with Britain, about why we think this government hasn't, under Keir Starmer's leadership, been able to bring about change quickly enough, and how the next leader may be able to.
0: But there is support for the under-pressure Labour leader. Sir Keir's got the backing of more than 100 MPs and parliamentary private secretaries who have signed a letter. New Labour grandee Lord Blunkett says the situation is chaotic.
2: I think it's a circus. I think that my colleagues in the Commons need to calm down, change their language, think about how it reflects both back in their constituencies and more broadly, and let's try and get a grip of ourselves.
0: Meanwhile, the US President Donald Trump, who's been critical of the PM in the past, has this suggestion for him.
3: Well, my advice to him has always been, open up your oil in the North Sea. You got one of the great oil finds anywhere in the world, and you're not using it. They're not allowed to use it. And get tough on immigration.
0: Elsewhere, a man in his 40s has been shot dead by police in Bedford. Officers say they opened fire after he presented a weapon. And Bonnie Tyler is said to be stable following emergency intestinal surgery. A spokesperson for the Welsh singer says she remains seriously ill in hospital in Portugal. That's the latest. I'm Ruth McKee.
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6: 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Nick with you until 1 o'clock on, Wednesday. Oh, excuse me, I've got the bird. Wednesday morning. It must have been my tea. I really enjoyed it today. Yes, fish with a bit of cheese. Here's Soul Asylum.
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Bruno Mars, I just a mic, Soul Asylum Runaway. Yes, I enjoyed my tea time. Having some my tea when I got home from work, and she'd done me some fish. It's like fish coated in batter with cheese as well, so it's got like a layer of cheese on top, and I quite enjoyed it. And of course some potato skins, you can get them from your local your frozen food places. And I really enjoyed it, I tell you. That's why I had the burps at the top of the hour, you see. Because it's not long since I've had that. I'll tell you what, though. Thank you, Mark, for this evening's rock show. Yes, don't forget, Mark, back on Sunday for you for the retro show from 3 o'clock in the afternoon. So join Mark then. Nick with you now, enjoying this sunshine this morning. Well, this afternoon. It's a bit murky this morning. It cleared up a little bit, and it was glorious at sunshine. Tomorrow's going to be a bit different, they reckon. Yeah, I'm hoping to get out in my garden tomorrow and do my mowing on my lawn, but I don't know if I'm going to be able to, because they've said there might be a chance of rain. We'll find out tomorrow. On the way, it's a loving spoonful, Summer in the City after Irene Cara. Irene Cara with Fe.

0: 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Local representatives are making the centenary of championing the countryside and the places people value most by inviting communities across the two counties to get involved in the Living Countryside Awards, which recognise the individuals, groups and projects making a positive difference to local landscapes. The award includes a range of categories, including a photography competition, which is open to everyone, with prizes of up to £250. Nominations are completely free and people can put themselves forward to or nominate others. The aim is simply to shine a light on the brilliant work happening across our counties. It's a great opportunity to celebrate community action and encourage more people to get involved during the landmark year for CPRE. Category winners will each pick up to £250. Nominations will close on the 31st of May and you can find out more via the link on our What's On section at erriewashersound.com.
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end of beginning Texas summer sun here at Harry Washington. Well, yes, it is a Tuesday evening. Hopefully you're enjoying yourself out there across the borough as much as I am. I am really enjoying it. It's been a busy day for me today around the borough, of course, being at work. And I'll tell you what, hopefully tomorrow I'm just going to have a chill out. Yeah, I am. Tomorrow's going to be a chill out day, hopefully. Apart from, obviously, if the weather's nice, I might try and get out in the garden and mow the lawn. We'll just have to wait and see. On the way, in just a few moments, we're going to get you this evening's Back to the Movies. Yes, we're going to do a Back to the Movies this evening. That's coming up after Lisa Loeb and Nine Stories. Just also want to say good evening to JustCompareCars.com at the field in Shipley. They're a member of the Area Wash 100 Club Business Directory. You could get a mention too for your business just by signing up at ArrieWashSound.com.

Yes, hey Bank, to the movies here and to Ari Washer at Sound for your Tuesday evening. Now, we all love this one. Yeah, you do. It's about teens in love in the 1950s, California 1958, and Grecia Danny Zuko. John Travolta, of course, and Australian Sandy Olsen, Olivia Newton-John are in love. They spend their time at the beach, and when they go back to school, what neither of them knows is that they both now attend at Rydal High. Danny is the leader of the T-Birds, a group of black leather jacket-wearing greasers, while Sandy hangs out with the Pink Ladies, a group of pink-wearing girls led by Rizzo. However, when they clash at Rydal's first pep rally, Danny isn't the same Danny from the beach. Yes, he's totally different. They tried to be like each other so they can be together. Of course, it's a fantastic one. This is Grease, 1978. And of course, what a fantastic song. It's the theme for Grease with Frankie.

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Queen and David Bowie under pressure here at Erewash Sound. Bit like me sometimes, yeah. I go to work all day, come home, and I'm under pressure to try and find you some a fantastic Back to the Movies, TV Remembered, or a song over 5 minutes long. Yes, I do. But I've started learning, yeah. I've started prepping my show a bit more advanced, so I know what's coming up within the next couple of shows. Makes it easier, doesn't it? And I tell you what, to make it easier, if you've got a song you like that's over 5 minutes, maybe a TV theme, or a Back to the Movies that you'd like to listen to, nick.richardson@erewashersound.com. Just drop me a message. We'll see if I can make my life a little bit easier by playing something fantastic that you like to listen to. Here's Gabrielle and Rise and Walk.

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We're calling all nature lovers across Derbyshire living with long-term health conditions. How do you find walking a struggle? But would you love to be more active? 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Then why not join one of Derbyshire's new Sofa to Stroll accessible nature walks? It's a series of uplifting community-led strolls designed especially for people living with long-term health conditions. These gentle, inclusive walks are the creation of two big-hearted former nurses, Nikki Hall and Michelle O'Connor, who have transformed their own health changes into a mission to help others reconnect with movement, nature and well-being. These events form part of the Walk Derbyshire and Erewash Walking Programme with additional support from the Erewash Exercise by Referral Scheme. 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So, go as you are. 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The events take place the third Tuesday of each month. That's at the Strolls Bridge Nature Reserve in Ilkeston. And the third Thursday of the month, that's at the Elveston Castle Country Park. It starts at 10:30 a.m. till 12:30 and it's free. 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

Well, that's a little mix for you, and shout out to my ex. Join me in a moment after the news this evening at 10 o'clock. We are going to continue the late show till 11 with the late night wind down coming up. I'll tell you what, we're going to have some fantastic songs in our next hour. I've already got a song for you prepared. Over 5 minutes long. Find out what that is later. In the meantime, it's Tears for Fears, and everybody.

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3: From the Sky News Centre at 10. The Health Secretary, Wes Streeting, will meet the Prime Minister tomorrow morning. The potential leadership hopeful will speak to Sir Keir Starmer before the King's Speech opening Parliament. Labour has descended into open division over the PM's future. Four ministers have resigned and joined at least 80 MPs urging him to quit. The first to go today was Mayata Fanbule, who had the community's brief. She says she's responding to her constituents.
4: The message was really clear. They have lost confidence and trust in the Prime Minister, and they don't believe that he is able to deliver the scale and the change that is required for us to deliver on our mandate that we promised the country.
3: But the Prime Minister does have support. More than 100 MPs and parliamentary private secretaries

As the Lighthouse family with Lifton and Taylor Swift with Opalite at the top of this hour. I really enjoy Opalite. I don't know about you, but I really do. I'll tell you what, it is 10 past 10 for you now here at Erewasha Sound for your Tuesday. Hopefully you're enjoying yourself out there across the borough, around the world, whatever you are doing. I'm sure you are. I know I am enjoying myself this evening, and I'm off, like I say, tomorrow. So tomorrow, just to chill out and hopefully get out in the garden. We've got that song coming up later on, over 5 minutes long in the meantime. Chris Montez, Let's Dance. And of course, Phil Collins with Another Day in Paradise.

0: Nick Richardson here at Ari Wash Sound. Now, the All Saints Church on Tamworth Road in Sawley is going to be playing host to a general knowledge quiz. It's going to take place Saturday the 16th of May, and it starts at 7 p.m. Now, the cost per person is £8, with teams of four, and you can pay on the door, but include a ploughman's supper. You can take your own drinks and glasses. Tea and coffee will also be served during the break, and there's also a raffle to be held with prize donations welcome there. Proceeds all going to the church funds. And if you want more information, contact Betty Thompson, 0115 972 7876.
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4: 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Ali Price says that they all went out with the lucky pants on, goes for 32%. 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

Destiny's Child with Independent Woman, Part 1. I wonder what happened to Part 2. Can't remember ever listening to Part 2. That'd be nice. Maybe find out what happened to Part 2. We could probably play Part 1 and Part 2 together. That'd be nice, wouldn't it? Right, bike to bike. I'll tell you what we've got coming up right now. It's that song for you over 5 minutes long from Michael Jackson, of course. This one this evening stands at 5 minutes at 28 seconds.

How do you fancy a brilliant night out, packed with huge laughs and top-class stand-up comedy? Well, thanks to our friends at Valent Live, we've got two tickets up for grabs to see an incredible live comedy. The Last Laughter Comedy Show is going to take place Friday, the 29th of May. It's going to be in the Live Lounge, and it features some of the best comedy talent on the UK circuit. Hosting the night is the superb Barry Dodds, alongside rising comedy star Ronan Harris, this brilliantly relatable Katie Tracy, and the headliner Justin Morehouse. Yes, young Kenny from

0: 5 Star with System Addict and Diana Ross, I'm Still Waiting. Well, the late show starting to draw to a close. Coming up at 11, I'll be staying with you for the rest of the evening on the late night wind down.
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Miles Smith with Niall Horan and Drive Safe. Well, I'm starting to draw to a close. Hopefully you're out there across the borough doing what you do best and enjoying the show this evening. It is sadly coming to a close, but we are going to continue after 11 o'clock with the late night wind down. UB44 as though first with Kingston Town. Sam Cooke, one.

How do you fancy a brilliant night out packed with huge laughs and top-class stand-up comedy? Well, thanks to our friends at Valent Live, we've got two tickets up for grabs to see an incredible live comedy, The Last Laughter Comedy Show. It's going to take place Friday, the 29th of May. It's going to be in the Live Lounge, and it features some of the best comedy talent on the UK circuit. Hosting the night is the superb Barry Dodds, alongside rising comedy star Ronan Harris, this brilliantly relatable Katie Tracy, and the headliner Justin Morehouse. Yes, young Kenny from Phoenix Nights. It's going to be a proper live comedy experience. No gimmicks, just big laughs, and four fantastic acts guaranteed to have you crying with laughter. Now, for a chance to win a pair of tickets, just go to our website, where you'll find all the details and competition terms over at erriewashersound.com. Now, the competition closes at the end of Thursday, the 21st of May. Don't forget, get involved now, and good luck.

DK with Toys Soldiers. That's it from me for the late show here at Harry Washer Sound. If you're leaving me this evening, good night. I'm going to be back tomorrow on daytime from 1 o'clock. Yes, I'll be back for you on that show. If you are leaving us, though, good night. If you're staying with us, I'll be back in a moment for the late night wind down. In the meantime, here's Chappell Roan. It's the

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4: From the Sky News Centre at 11. The Prime Minister is going to meet one of his biggest potential rivals tomorrow as he prepares to face down a backbench rebellion against his leadership. Health Secretary Wes Streeting will speak to Sir Keir Starmer before the King's speech, setting out the government's parliamentary plans. The party has split into open warfare about the PM's future, with four junior ministers stepping down and more than 80 MPs calling for him to go. One of the PM's critics, MP Chris Curtis, thinks a leadership contest is inevitable.
5: I don't think it should just be a conversation about the process and about the personalities. We also need to have a conversation about ideas, about what our diagnosis is of what's gone wrong with Britain, about why we think this government hasn't, under Keir Starmer's leadership, been able to bring about change quickly enough, and how the next leader may be able to.
4: Meanwhile, there is support for the under-pressure Labour leader. He's got the backing of more than 100 backbench MPs and parliamentary private secretaries who've signed a letter. Sean Woodcock is one of them and says voters don't want to see a government fighting among themselves.
6: If we start talking to ourselves and having this sort of psychodrama going on, frankly, the public are going to get sick and tired of us, just like they did the Conservatives, and we will see Nigel Farage enter number 10 Downing Street.
4: Meanwhile, the political turmoil is having an impact on the markets. The cost of government borrowing has hit an 18-year high. The US President Donald Trump has left Washington for a state visit to China. Beijing is a large importer of sanctioned Iranian oil, so the conflict in the Middle East could be on the agenda with President Xi Jinping. A man in his 40s has been shot dead by armed police in Bedford. Officers say they opened fire after he presented a weapon. And in sport, St Mirren will have to play a relegation playoff despite winning 2-0 against Aberdeen. They will finish second from bottom of the Scottish Premiership, with Kilmarnock guaranteeing their top flight status with a 3-1 win at home to Dundee. Elsewhere, Dundee United drew 0-0 with Livingston. That's the latest. I'm Stevie Shillinglaw.
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9: 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Yes, we've finished the late show this evening. We're on the Late Night Wind Down, Nick, with you still till 1 o'clock on, Wednesday morning. I tell you what, let's kick off with a Sorry Superstar. It's the Carpenters.
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7: Love music,

holding on for you is the Liberty X for you this evening here at Erewashers. And I can't believe it's Tuesday, the 12th of May already. Yeah, we'll be here with you till the 13th of May, Wednesday morning. I've got a busy morning ahead of me. Hopefully get out there and do a bit of gardening. Yeah, I want to mow my lawn in the morning, but we'll see what happens. And you never know, the weather might keep its true form and rain, but we'll see. It might not even be fit enough to do the garden, or I might not even get time. It depends what Lynn wants to do, because I'm here tomorrow afternoon as well on daytime for you. Yes, I'm back with you on daytime this week. We're going to be doing a lot tomorrow. Yeah, I've got a very, very busy day ahead of me tomorrow, so I'm already trying to plan what I'm going to do for the next day or so. Yes, because I'm here tomorrow, tomorrow and tomorrow, tomorrow again. Yeah, three times tomorrow. Yeah, there you go. You see, tomorrow, three times. I'll tell you what, let's keep this fantastic late night wind down going, shall we? We've got a great lineup for you. Stevie Wonder, he's Mr. Know-It-All coming up. And, of course, Years and Years right now, though, with Sweet Talker.

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1: 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Remember, motivation lies in small successes, so getting any one of these done will set you on a roll for more.
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Bobby V, More Than I Can Say. Joe Crocker with Jennifer Warms. Up where we belong for you this evening here at Erewash Sound. So, yes, I didn't tell you in the late show. I thought I'd save it for you for the late night wind down this evening. But I've had a right day today. Really, really weird day. Obviously, delivery today. Myself and my colleagues sorting out doing that. There is some strange people around, isn't there? Yeah, especially on the local high streets. I was actually at work. I opened the door. Customer came in and wanted some printing. All of a sudden, a bird flew in the shop. Yeah, it bounced on the windows and then went to the back of the shop and just sat there for a few minutes. Then eventually it flew out, so it was safe. Don't worry, I wouldn't harm a bird. Pigeons, well, they're not protected, but I wouldn't harm birds. I tell you, I love my birds. Got two cockatiels at home if anybody wants them. Free to a good home. No, seriously, I do love my birds. And I do have two cockatiels, but they're not free to a good home. So, yeah, and then later on, I had another customer walk in and asked me where my cash machine was. I was like, sorry? He says, you've got a cash machine in here. Do you want to withdraw some money? I'm like, no, we don't, you know. We don't do that in here. It's not something you do. He's like, oh, okay, where can I go? And I told him about three times where to go. Yeah, I don't think he understood where I told him to go, because eventually he walked off and went in a different direction on the high street. Yeah, that's a bit weird and random, but there we go. Yeah, so that's my day. Yeah, honestly, I'm not lying to you. That's true. It is, honestly, it's true. Bird coming into the stall and then flying out, and the gentleman asking me where my cash machine was. I think he thought our photo machine was a cash machine, to be honest. But there we go. Candy, well, Dulfer, Dave Stewart, Lily was here on the

Elvis Presley, Love Me Tender, and Steps with Words on Night. So yeah, there you go. I was telling you about my work day today. So, you know, you're not the only one out there across the border, around the world.

0: 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We'll soon be heading off to midnight.
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three fantastic songs there for us. Boys to Men, Mariah Carey, and One Sweet Day. Calvin Harris with Tom Grennan by your side. Curtis Stiges with Why Wonder Why. Join me after midnight. Yes, we've still got an hour left together. Some more fantastic songs that are coming up. We'll tell you more about that later on. In the meantime, let's go to midnight with Kelly Clarkson, Mr. Know-It-All.

0: Charles scored the winning goal.
1: Yeah, you know, when it goes such a time, you know, none of us are used to play extra time really. Maybe once this season, but or twice maybe. But really tough. But against a really good team, and thankfully we came out on top.
0: The tie was marred by claims of spying by Southampton on a Borough training session, with an investigation opened by the EFL. They will face Hull City at Wembley next week. That's the latest. I'm Stevie Shillinglaw.
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4: Well, good morning and welcome to the Late Night Wind Down for your Wednesday morning here at Aerowash Sound. We're going to see if we can squeeze in later on a song for you over 5 minutes long. We've got plenty of time this morning as well. So we'll see. We'll see what we can do for you. In the meantime, let's have a listen to this. We're dancing and with a strength.

The Delphonics, Didn't I Blow Your Mind, and Sam Smith with Normani, Dancing with a Stranger for you here at Everyone Sound for this Wednesday morning. Yes, Nick with you till 1 o'clock, and then I'm going to head off home. Yeah, I'm going to go to bed and enjoy over to the late night wind down. I'll tell you what, though, I have found a fantastic song for you from the Walker Brothers this evening. Well, I should say this morning. Yeah, I forget where I am off the time, I tell you. That's over 5 minutes long. Charlie Puth, though, that's coming up with the light switch in a moment. Right now, John Lennon, Imagine.

0: Dusty Springfield wishing and hoping here at Harry Washer Sound. Still to come for you this Wednesday morning. Night Owls on the way at 1 o'clock. Paul Stacey, I'll be here with the Harry Washer Sound Breakfast Show, sponsored by your local Specsavers at 7. Don't forget to tell them Harry Will Wash Sound sent you. Yes, and I'll tell you what, I'll be back at 1 o'clock in the afternoon.
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3: Hi, I'm Coach Sal, and in this instalment, we are talking about motivation. As Zig Ziglar says, motivation doesn't last. Well, neither does bathing. That's why we recommend it daily. Sometimes we lose motivation because we believe or imagine something to be bigger, harder, or take longer than it will. Start with just 5 minutes. Saying yourself you will start with just a small block of time can help you get started, and keeping going is then easier. You might start with 10 minutes of walking or at the gym, or taking just one packed lunch a week. Whatever it is that you can manage to get the ball rolling, as once you have begun, you will likely continue and be more motivated next time. And if you've missed any instalments, they're all available to listen again at erewashsound.com.
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Oh, that's better. Tony Braxton, Unbreak My Heart. Don't you hate it? Yeah. When you're busy, you're doing something, you're busy, and you need a wee. That's just like me. I was dying for a wee. I've held it in for a long time, so I thought, I better go. Yes, I thought, I better go, because I don't want to, I don't want Paul to come in the morning and there's a puddle on the floor. So, yeah, I just nip for a wee. A glass of water as well, because I feel dry. I don't know why. I don't think I drink enough, to be honest. We've got a song for you right now. Of course, Tony Braxton, Break My Heart. Now it's the Walker Brothers' turn with No Regrets. It's a song over 5 minutes long. This stands at 5 minutes.

Dinah Carroll, Don't Be a Stranger here at Harry Washer Sound. Well, it is 25, just after 25 to 1 this Wednesday morning, yes. I'm going to be with you all the way through till 1 o'clock this morning. We've still got some fantastic songs coming up in a moment. We're going to get you some Callum Scott. Whatever you're doing out there, though, across the borough, around the world, sit back and relax just for a little bit longer with me and the Beatles, Yesterday.

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1: Passenger, Let Her Go, Kate Winslet, What If. And of course, Because of You from Desks' Midnight Runners. I'll tell you what, you know, like I said yesterday, it was quite weird how we get these funny songs together, don't we? Yeah. And the other evening we got Let's Go All The Way, followed by Drive Safe, and You Got The Love, Love You The Way You Are. And of course we've got Because of You, What If, Let Her Go, and our next one, One By One. So, Because of You, What If I Let Her Go, One By One. There we go. Nice little sentence for you. So there we are. Well, that's it from me for the late night wind down here at Erie Washer Sign. Night Owl's on the way after 1 o'clock this morning. And I'll be back this afternoon on daytime from 1 o'clock. So join me then. Until then, good night, good morning, good afternoon, wherever you are around the world. And I'm going to leave you with this from Cher. It's One By One.